Coming up this hour, Lil Wayne has fans talking about a mystery woman. Paris Jackson is opening up about Michael Jackson. Kalani is making major moves, and we've got a wild story involving Wyclef Jean and a phone call from the king of pop himself. Stay right there. This is On The Move. I'm Enrique Santos. He's DJ Extreme. And Taylor Swift is on the move. The fate of Ophelia.

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1: Sounds like wedding bells might be ringing for Lil Wayne. Reports say Weezy quietly proposed earlier this year to a woman from Indiana, and apparently this all happened under the radar.
2: Leave it to Lil Wayne to keep things low key, and this comes after a pretty eventful year in his personal life with headlines surrounding his split from Denise Bedeau.
1: Exactly. So now fans are buzzing because Wayne's had some high-profile relationships, we can say, over the years, right? Including engagements, right? To a previous marriage to Toya Johnson. If these reports are true, it could be another major chapter for one of hip-hop's biggest icons.
2: Oh, man. From Platinum Records to Proposal Rings, 2026 is keeping Lil Wayne in the spotlight. And you know fans are watching every move. Oh, yeah.
1: Eminem is on the move. Lose Yourself.
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0: 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All right, Extreme. Paris Jackson says her relationship with her father, Michael Jackson, is private, and she no longer feels the need to share those personal details with the public.
1: I totally agree. She says the bond they had was beautiful, but honoring him is something she wants to do on her own terms.
0: Yeah, and honestly, that's what matters most, right? Keeping those memories personal and meaningful.
2: On the move.
3: You on the move with Enrique Santos. Let go.
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1: Let's do it, Enrique. I got some Zed on the way, Sabrina Carpenter, some Bailey, some Dua Lipa, and whatever you want to hear right now on social media, at Move With Enrique. That's at Move With Enrique. We getting started with some Justin Bieber. This one, you know what it is. It's called Yukon.

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2: All right, Extreme, imagine getting a phone call from MJ, from Michael Jackson, and hanging up on him.
3: Hi, this is Michael Jackson. Click. That's what happened, man. Yes, to Wyclef Jean after Gone Till November blew up. He thought the call was a prank and actually hung up on the King of Pop. Luckily, Michael called back, of course, praised his music, and the two eventually worked together on a remix of Too Bad.
2: From prank call to producing for Michael Jackson, that's the kind of career you never forget. Blessed and Ovi on the drums on the move. Amistad.

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2: 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Oh my God, if you're a K-Pop stan, spread the word. Do it every weekend right here, right about now, 2 hours. Nothing but K-Pop and global pop. And of course, don't forget to follow us. K-Pop with JoJo on Instagram. That's K-Pop with JoJo on IG. Let's kick the entire show off with the song that came out last week from my dude, Taemin. This is Permission.

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1: Let's go, big shout to the ladies of Cat's Eye and huge congrats. Let's talk AMAs. They got a couple of wins. First of all, New Artist of the Year, Best Music Video for Gnarly, and Breakthrough Pop Artist. Cat's Eye got three AMAs the other night. Let me drop some more AMA info on you. Huntrix, talking EJ, Audrey Nuna, and Ray Ami. They got a couple of wins as well. Song of the Year, Golden. Best Vocal Performance, Golden. And Best Pop Song, once again, Golden. Plus, K-Pop Demon Hunters got Best Soundtrack. Best Female K-Pop Artist at the AMAs, twice won that. And last but not least, BTS. They won Artist of the Year, which they won that in 2021 as well. Song of the Summer for Swim, and Best Male K-Pop Artist. Huge congrats to BTS. All right, coming up next, going to play La Seraphim, going to play Long Shot and Hypen. Plus, next hour, got the K-Pop mix with DJ Triple XL. Do not move.
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for listening. And, of course, don't forget to follow us, K-Pop with JoJo, on Instagram. That's K-Pop with JoJo on IG. These guys debuted in January, and they've been blowing up like crazy, man. Long shot. This is

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2: 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K-pop with JoJo on Instagram. That's K-pop with JoJo on IG. Let's kick off this hour with the ladies of Baby Monster.
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3: All right, guys, let's do this. What up? 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This is the iHeartRadio Countdown. Today's show features some of our favorite moments with some of our favorite guests like Alex Warren, Meghan Trainor, Akon, Lil Jon, and more. So buckle up, get ready. Let's kick things off. Here we go. This is song number 20.
4: Bella Kay. I love it, I love it, I love it. I like being

0: It's JoJo on the radio, and yes, this is the iHeartRadio Countdown. This weekend, I'm replaying some of my fave moments with artists who've stopped by the iHeartRadio Countdown this year. This is Alex Warren. Alex, this question gets tossed at you a lot, but serious question. Mm. How has your life changed since Ordinary?
1: Holy cow.
0: I mean, just like, gotta be night and
1: everything,
0: day.
1: Everything has changed. It's been really cool. It's very cool to kind of just be able to have the confidence, I guess, now that I have. Like, the confidence of, in my music, being able to say that I did it once. I never thought I'd have a hit, and the fact that I got one, it means that there's no insecurity, there's no, what's the word? I'm not scared to put any more music out. A lot of people always ask me, they're like, oh, hey, like, now that you've had a hit, like, are you nervous the next one isn't going to be a hit? And I'm like, no, this means that I did it. I have one. Now I get to put out whatever the heck I want.
0: Right. And this thing was so big, dude.
1: Thank you so much.
0: So, well, I'll cover that in a second, but it's bigger than big. It's more than a hit. This is a hit.
1: Thank you.
0: All right, Alex Warren's hanging out. All right, we'll be back with more amazing moments from the iHeartRadio studios. But right now, let's get back to the countdown.
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1: It's JoJo on the radio, and yes, this is the iHeartRadio Countdown. This weekend, I'm replaying some of my fave moments with artists who've stopped by the iHeartRadio Countdown this year. This is Alex Warren. Alex,
28: still here. You can't get rid of me.
1: He's eating his banana still.
28: Yeah.
1: Ordinary.
28: Somehow it hasn't gotten any.
1: Take a bite of your dang banana there.
28: I'm gonna enjoy it.
1: Let me read some stats as he's enjoying his banana. Ordinary, please. Over 3 billion with the B streams last year. I think I played it like a billion times myself. You were talking to our buddy Elvis Duran, Z100 New York. He said he thinks we, radio, ruined it because we played it so dang much. We had to. It was so big. Did you ever imagine having a song that massive?
28: No, I thought Ordinary, when we wrote it, I thought it would be a big song. But like, obviously in today's music landscape, you never know. The fact that it got that big was something where I was always really like baffled by. I still don't believe it. And it's taken me a little bit. I think after like the next year, I think I'll start to believe it. But it's definitely something where it sounds insufferable, but it's truly so big that I have no idea.
1: I think you were telling me backstage at Jingle Ball, I think someone said, hey, it's time to move off the song, or don't pick this song, or I forget what the conversation was. But basically you had to say, hey, no, this is the song I believe in.
28: I had to fight for that record.
1: It paid off, man.
28: It really did. And also gave me, like you said, what has changed my life. It gave me a lot of confidence to be able to say that I think this is it.
1: Have you ever turned, like we've played it so many times on the radio. Have you ever heard your song, for example, on Kiss FM LA and thought, I'm just sick of it. And you turned the station?
28: No.
1: Good.
28: I turned that up. Every God. Time.
1: As you all should. Alex Warren's hanging out. All right, guys. We'll be back with more amazing moments from the iHeartRadio studios. But right now, let's get back to the countdown.
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0: It's JoJo on the radio, and yes, this is the iHeartRadio Countdown. This weekend, I'm replaying some of my fave moments with artists who've stopped by the iHeartRadio Countdown this year. This is Meghan Trainor. Meghan, finish this sentence. This new chapter of Meghan Trainor is blank. Get wild. Get hard.
1: Difficult. I want to say impressive, because I never thought that I could do any of these things, and I'm patting myself

0: It's JoJo on the radio, and yes, this is the iHeartRadio Countdown. This weekend, I'm replaying some of my fave moments with artists who've stopped by the iHeartRadio Countdown this year. This is Meghan Trainor. Meghan's questions about, you know, fame. Fame is a weird word, but strangest place you've been recognized. I would love to know, like, in traffic, drive-through.
1: I mean, I guess what's strange to me is when I'm overseas and I get recognized, because, like, that's bizarre to me. I'm like, you know me all the way in Australia, you know? I'm like, what? Yeah, so that's always strange. But nowadays, I don't even get recognized. It's my husband. He always gets us recognized. And then they see him and they go, she must be close, you know?
0: Right.
1: And then they hunt us down. But at Disneyland the other day, too, people were very nice. They didn't really... they recognize us, but they would just smile, or like a few. Aww. And then some would come up just to Daryl and make me take the pic. And then they're like, thanks, ma'am. And I was like,
0: I love Daryl too.
1: I love Daryl.
0: Such a beautiful guy. Yeah. All right, Meghan Trainor's hanging out. We'll be back with more amazing moments from the iHeartRadio studios. But right now, let's get back to the countdown.
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0: 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This is Akon. Akon, where do you call home these days?
1: Oh, man, the plane, actually.
0: Pretty much, right? I Googled, like, where does Akon live at? And it's like, he's kind of an international dude, is what it said. Like,
1: right.
0: He's, like, on a plane, and you got roots in Africa, of course. You got roots in Atlanta, I'm told. Like, so where... Are you pretty much in a plane? Is that real?
1: No, seriously. Like, I would like to want to call Atlanta my base in the United States. But then I have a place in LA, so I'm always back and forth between the two. But then I have a place in Miami. So depending on what part of the side of the spectrum I'm in, that's where I kind of land. And then if I'm in Africa, I'm in Senegal. That's my main base.
0: Right.
1: But then I have a place in Nigeria as well, too. And a condo in South Africa.
0: God.
1: But then when I'm in the Middle East, Dubai is home.
0: So what? Okay, let's say you have. Let me break it down practical. Like, I have a favorite pair of pants, right?
1: Right, right.
0: And I'm like, oh man, I need my pair of pants. Well, where do you keep your favorite pair of pants at?
1: In the closet.
0: But then you have 400 closets.
1: Then I just keep it in the suitcase. The suitcase is the closet.
0: Oh my God! Akon is hanging out. We'll be back with more amazing moments from the iHeartRadio studios.
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0: It's JoJo on the radio, and yes, this is the iHeartRadio Countdown. This weekend, I'm replaying some of my fave moments with artists who've stopped by the iHeartRadio Countdown this year. This is Akon. Akon, what is... Impossible question. What is the greatest song you feel that you've ever written? Now, I'm going to run through just to remind everybody. Akon songs you've wrote, Locked Up, Lonely, Smack That with Eminem, I Want to Love You with Snoop. Then you wrote some songs for other artists. Sweet Escape right. with Gwen, you know, Just Dance, Lady Gaga, Angel with Shaggy, Hold My Hand, Michael Jackson, Bartender, T-Pain. I mean, there's a bunch more.
1: There's so many.
0: Cut. What do you consider greatest one you ever wrote?
1: Man. That's like an impossible question. I swear. It's impossible. Like,
0: some great ones, dude.
1: It's so many great ones, man. I was like, wow. I don't know if it's what I consider to be the greatest, but if I can say the one that was most memorable would be Hold My Hand with Michael Jackson.
0: Give me something. Every time you come in, you tell me a Michael story.
1: It's just the most memorable. Maybe because he was like my idol, childhood idol. So, and then the thought of never being able to see myself in a position to ever be able to work with him, and then it actually happened, is probably why I'm still baffled to this day. Like, some things you just like, okay, this is unattainable. It's not going to happen. So you just accept the fact this is never going to happen.
0: Right.
1: That's how I was with me saying, okay, well, I'm going to put that list as the top thing to work with the top person to work with is Michael Jackson, even though I know it's not going to happen, but I'm going to go to as far as I possibly can. If I reach half that, achievement, then I know I accomplished everything I wanted to accomplish, and then it happened.
0: And you're like, you worked like, for like 2 years, right?
1: Because it was one of my 10-year goals when I got locked up. My 10th year goal was like, before it's all over, I want to be able to work with Mike. But it all happened within 5 years.
0: No kidding.
1: I literally, from the time I conceived that plan, 5 years time it happened, and I didn't know where to go from there because I had achieved everything on that list.
0: You know what? You guys have got to hear this interview I did with Akon a couple of years ago. He told this story where Michael Jackson basically, in a funny way, threw you under the bus to the fan. You know what? Actually, Akon, let's pause. I'd love to have you retell that story. The movie Michael is out, and people would love to hear that. So we'll get back to that. Akon is here. We'll be back with more amazing moments from the iHeartRadio studios. But right now, let's get back to the countdown.
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0: It's JoJo on the radio, and yes, this is the iHeartRadio Countdown. This weekend, I'm replaying some of my fave moments with artists who've stopped by the iHeartRadio Countdown this year. This is Akon. Okay, Akon, please tell that story once again about Michael Jackson. This is so good.
1: All right, so.
0: I gotta love it
1: so much. Yeah, so, you know, when me and Mike was hanging out, right, we literally hung out for 2 years straight, every single day, just recording, having fun, doing some crazy stuff. And then one day he's like, yo, I got this, I want something I want to show you, man. This is a new technology called IMAX. I want to take you to this thing. Huge monster screen, and it's 3D. You're going to love it. I said, all right, cool. He said, all right, cool. Let me go change. I'll be right back. So he goes up. So now I'm thinking, okay, he's probably inviting some more friends, like 5 minutes, 7 minutes max. Somebody comes sit next to me, and I'm thinking, like, okay, he's probably waiting for Mike too. Right? So we're just sitting down, and then I'm like, man, damn, 20 minutes passed by. Where the hell's Mike? So I pick up the phone. I'm calling. I say, you know, the phone rings. And the guy sitting next to me, phones rings. And I'm like, what the f-? Mike starts laughing. I'm like, yo, what the hell? He's like, yeah, see, you didn't even notice who I was. Okay, cool. We can go now. So he was testing to see if the disguise actually worked. And it did, because I didn't even recognize the man sitting next to me, right? So cool. We go to the movie theater. And as we're walking in, you got these long escalators coming down. And at the top of the escalators is all these kids. I don't know if they was part of a team or whatever. Well, you see all these kids, they look down, and they're like, oh my God, they just come running down and coming down the escalators. And in my mind, I'm like, oh, they fucking know this, Mike. What are we going to do when they get down here? I'm tripping. I'm already panicking. And they come down, and all of a sudden, they all run towards me to the point, like, I was like, what the? I forgot I was a celebrity. Like, I'm literally forgetting that I'm wide open here. Like, I'm thinking, I'm more worried about them recognizing Mike. Come to find out, they all coming to me, and I literally forgot I was a celebrity standing next to Michael Jackson. So Mike was like, anybody want a picture with Akon? And I'm like, no. So we're sitting there. He's just sitting there taking the pictures and just giggling.
0: Can you imagine,
1: bro,
0: that?
1: It was crazy, man. We had the most amazing, but we were stuck there for almost an hour taking pictures, and he enjoyed every moment of it, man. I was like, bro, I wanted to just expose him so bad so we both could be in the same position, but I was like, nah, they would cause crazy mayhem.
0: So he stood there taking pictures of you mm-hmm. for an hour. God.
1: And then right when the crowd gets smaller, he'd be like, anyone else want a picture with Akon? And more people would come, and he'd just be sitting there. I'm just sitting there like, I'm trying, because I really want to, like, you know, beat my face up, but I couldn't help but just laugh, man. I was like, wow.
0: Oh, my God. That's the greatest story ever.
1: No, that's unbelievable.
0: All right, guys. Akon is hanging out. We'll be back with more amazing moments from the iHeartRadio studios. But right now, let's get back to the countdown.
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19: 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Thanks for hanging out. This is a special episode. Just heard from Akon and Meghan Trainor. And coming up next, we got Lil Jon, we got Nicole Scherzinger, and Teddy Swims. So do not move. On with the countdown. Let's go. This is song number 11.
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0: It's JoJo on the radio, and yes, this is the iHeartRadio Countdown. This weekend, I'm replaying some of my fave moments with artists who've stopped by the iHeartRadio Countdown this year. This is Lil Jon.
1: Hey, how y'all doing?
0: New music in the works. You and Pitbull working together quite a bit lately.
1: We've actually been doing a lot of family vacationing together.
0: Yeah, what is the bond between you and him? Give me the...
1: We just go back 26 years or so. We just met in Miami through a mutual friend randomly, and the first day we met, I was like, you know, I wanted to show... I realized I had a lot of Latino fans when I was going to Miami a lot, and I knew that I had heard Pitbull's song on the radio right before I met him, and at that time, he had a song called Oye.
0: Okay, yeah.
1: And that was his first, like, I think that was the first joint he got on the radio, and I knew he was a Latino rapper, and I was like, I want to show my Latino fans I got love for them, so I was like, yo, I want you to come to the studio and get on this song. And he was like, all right. He didn't believe me. So the next day he came to the studio. I did a beat for him, and I was like, this is for you. You just rap on this, and I'm going to put it on the album. And he was still like, all right. Yeah, like, you're going to put this on the album. And the album came out. He's on the album. But we became friends, like, after that, those first 2 days of us linking up, we were just together forever.
0: And how many years has it been, the friendship?
1: It's probably early, like, at least 26 years. It was early 2000 because I had my song Bia Bia out. So it was 2001, 2002, between 2000 and 2002. And we went on the tours together. We've done so much stuff together, and it's been wonderful, you know?
0: And speaking of tour, we'll talk the new tour with you and Pitt coming up in a couple minutes. Lil Jon hanging out. We'll be back with more amazing moments from the iHeartRadio studios. But right now, let's get back to the countdown.
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26: It's JoJo on the radio, and yes, this is the iHeartRadio Countdown. This weekend, I'm replaying some of my fave moments with artists who've stopped by the iHeartRadio Countdown this year. This is Lil Jon. If somebody would told me years ago that, like, predict the future, and I would be like, oh, this is going to happen. This, I would have never guessed that Lil Jon would have a meditation album.
27: Me neither, sir.
26: Walk me through this.
27: I never thought I would turn down, but as you get older, you need to turn down. So, yeah, I mean, it just helped me. I turned 50, and, like, right before I turned 50, I was using a lot of, like, I was listening to nature sounds. You know how you get your Spotify recap of what you listen to all year, and it was all, like, frequencies and nature sounds, and I was like, you know what? I want to do some of this type of stuff. And so my attorney and good friend Doug Davis linked me up with a guy named Kabir Segal, who was in that space. And he was like, when me and Kabir got together, he was like, you ever thought about doing guided meditations? I was like, I actually meditate every day. I had this copper pyramid on my deck, and I would drink ginger tea every morning and go sit in my copper pyramid and say affirmations to start my day.
26: Whoa.
27: Yeah, because I wanted to keep myself in a positive mindset. I was going through a divorce, and you know, you're like, angry. And I was like, I don't like the way I'm feeling. Like, so I would drink my tea, sit in that pyramid and say affirmations. And then around that time I met Kabir, and we started to do these meditation albums. So I think it's like 4 or 5 albums we dropped now.
26: Man, to give people an example of kind of what one of the tracks would sound like, it's kind of like any one of your tracks, but in like meditation form.
27: Yeah, we have.
26: Like, how can you kind of give a little, you know?
27: So the newest one, well, the one before the last one we dropped was called Remix Meditation. So we took a bunch of tracks that I produced were my songs, and we turned them into meditation. So like, yeah was like, say yeah to life.
26: It's so crazy.
27: You know, like, and they like Get Low. It was like Get Low and Ground. You know, so I changed my voice up. I get the smooth radio voice. Yeah,
26: if I had
27: like
26: a couple of drinks in me and I heard that, I'm like, am I hearing what I think I'm hearing? I'll be damned. That's a little dude. It's a great idea, man. And just so I never would have guessed it, but I think we realize it's kind of what we all need. You know,
27: yeah. Every now and then we need to disconnect from the matrix. Reset and then come back fresh.
26: Amen. Lil Jon is hanging out, you guys. Yeah, yeah. We'll be back with more amazing moments from the iHeartRadio studios. But right now, let's get back to the countdown.
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25: It's JoJo on the radio, and yes, this is the iHeartRadio Countdown. This weekend, I'm replaying some of my fave moments with artists who've stopped by the iHeartRadio Countdown this year. This is Lil Jon.
26: I'm in the building! Hey, it's the weekend, baby!
25: Before I even get to the music and whatnot, Lil Jon, yeah, I saw that you like you last year, I think it was Muscle Beach competition.
27: Yes,
25: give me like I didn't realize you were a full on bodybuilder.
27: So years ago, you would have never thought I would be doing medication.
25: Exactly.
27: And then also years ago, you would have never guessed that I would be doing bodybuilding.
25: Right.
27: So it all started because of the Super Bowl. I wanted to be in shape for the Super Bowl stage. So a good friend of mine, he started bodybuilding. We used to drink a lot of tequila in the early 2000s together. He moved to LA and he got a mentor that started training him in bodybuilding and he got ripped and crazy and he competed. So I asked him to train me to get me ready for Super Bowl. He got me looking pretty good for Super Bowl. And then I was like, you know what? Let's just keep going. And then he got into Muscle Beach, a competition in Muscle Beach. He won like one or two categories. And he was like, man, if you would have done it, we could have got you all the way in shape. You would have won. You know, I was like, all right, let's do it. So we started training. And yeah, last year I competed in Men's Physique Masters. That means you're over 45.
25: Right.
27: I hate that term.
25: Right.
27: Somebody, Masters.
25: Somebody likes that.
27: So I came in third place, you know, it was amazing. It was quite the journey to get there. It was really tough because I was on the road too, but, it was awesome. I wanted to compete this year, but Pitbull Tour came in first. So I can't compete because we're going to be on the road. Plus, I'm not going to get as much training in as I need.
25: Is it more diet or more exercise?
27: It's mainly diet, but then of course the exercise is right behind it.
25: That's impressive, dude. Yeah. I mean, you're a different person. I mean, I picture this crazy wild party man. Now you're meditating and in peak condition. I mean,
27: I'm trying. Trying to live as long as I can. I have a 17-month-old daughter, so I got to be here for kindergarten graduation, high school graduation. I got to be here as long as I can.
25: Amen. You know? Lil Jon is hanging out. We'll be back with more amazing moments from the iHeartRadio studios. But right now, let's get back to the countdown.
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6: It's JoJo on the radio, and yes, this is the iHeartRadio Countdown. This weekend, I'm replaying some of my fave moments with artists who've stopped by the iHeartRadio Countdown this year. This is Nicole Scherzinger. Nicole, After 20 years, Pussycat Dolls, you guys are back.
1: Yeah.
6: I got to know, how did it, just walk me through how did it happen? You know, how'd the first conversation go? Was it weird? Was it cool? Was it, you know, give me the whole, whatever you can say.
1: Oh my gosh. Well, we are celebrating over 20 years since our first release of PCD, the first album, Don't Ya, Buttons, and all that jazz.
6: Which I hear on all the social platforms every day now.
1: Isn't that crazy? Let's go. TikTok is crazy. We're like reintroduced a whole new generation now.
6: It's crazy.
1: So that's awesome. So we have, we were supposed to, in 2019, do a reunion. And then Miss Rona hit and did her thing. And so we had to cancel our tour. So we got some unfinished business and the fans have been waiting. So we realized, okay, we're now celebrating about 20 years of our music. And we're like, this is the time right now. So I've actually, JoJo, spent the past few years in theater.
6: I'm getting to that later on for sure. My God, you've got, that's you had a career that is a career unto itself.
1: Yes.
6: That's so crazy, but yeah.
1: So proud of. So anyways, I realized night after night, all those performances, I was like, I'm loving this so much. I've been able to fulfill my dream in the theater. And now I'd love to be able to go on a world tour with my girls. I miss my girls. So I actually called up the girls and it was just the right, it was divine timing for all of us. So that's how it kind of came about.
6: That's so good to hear, man. Nicole Scherzinger is here. We'll be back with more amazing moments from the iHeartRadio studios. But right now, let's get back to the countdown.
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0: hear the same.
1: It's JoJo on the radio, and yes, this is the iHeartRadio Countdown. This weekend, I'm replaying some of my fave moments with artists who've stopped by the iHeartRadio Countdown this year. This is Teddy Swims. Teddy, honest question. The vocals you have, is it more God-given? You woke up one day with it, or is it more just practice?
2: Yeah, practice, man. I sucked for a really long time, man.
1: So how's that? No.
2: Yeah. Really? Dude, yeah, we were bad, man. I mean, you could still probably, you could still on YouTube find like my very first ever band called Heroic Bear, or like our little EPs on there. I sucked way prior to that too. I was okay then, you know.
1: A history
2: I was
1: like, of sucking.
2: Yeah, I was okay then, but that's like my first recorded stuff you can find, you know. And I mean, I don't know what I was doing all these little runs. It was just like, yeah. I thought I really was out here crushing it, having soul, and it sounds so bad, dude. But
1: when it hit you, like, dude, I think I got this.
2: Hopefully next week.
1: All right, Teddy Swims hanging out. We'll be back with more amazing moments from the iHeartRadio studios. But right now, let's get back to the countdown.
3: Number 1, Olivia Dean. So easy to fall in love. I could.

0: It's JoJo on the radio, and yes, this is the iHeartRadio Countdown. This weekend, I'm replaying some of my fave moments with artists who've stopped by the iHeartRadio Countdown this year. This is Teddy Swims. Teddy, how do fans, when they see you in public, not at a meet and greet or anything like that, you know, but when they see you walking around, how do they typically react? What do they do?
1: It's usually very kind, man, you know, and I always say this too, because now, like, most times I travel like a security guy now, and I remember when I first got him, he was kind of like always like trying to, and I was like, no, it's okay, let him come say what's up, because I'm never like in danger, you know what I mean? I'm a nice guy, but, you know, it's if anything, it's like aggressive love, you know, which right. is great, which I prefer over anything, but everybody's really sweet, man. They just want to say something.
0: Let me tell you, it's been a blast reliving some of these amazing moments with Alex Warren, Meghan Trainor, Akon, Lil Jon, of course, Nicole Scherzinger, and Teddy Swims. Always a pleasure having them on the show. Thank you for listening, of course, and don't forget to follow us on Instagram at iHeartCountdown, and you can follow me at JoJo Wright. Have a great weekend. Later.
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4: All right, so don't judge me. It is The Vibe with Tanya Rad and EJ, but I literally just woke up probably 45 minutes ago.
5: That is...
4: Is it bad?
5: Sick.
4: I mean, it woke up from a nap. I was...

0: No, it's not.
1: I think it's next weekend.
0: Oh my gosh. I feel like my days are starting to like blur together because I feel like time is just going by so quickly.
1: So quickly. I cannot believe it's officially summer now.
0: Gosh, doesn't it seem like...
1: Do you have summer plans?
0: None.
1: Zero.
0: Wait, I am going to Italy in like 2 weeks.
1: Excuse you me. That's a plan.
0: I forgot all about it, as a matter of fact. You know what's funny? It's going to pop up and then it's going to be like, oh, by the way, your flight to Italy is departing right now. I know. Don't judge me. Sorry. You know how I am with plans. I just don't make them.
1: Thanks for the heads up for the show.
0: That's your heads up.
1: Be here by my lonesome.
0: Jess, that's your heads up.

0: scared.
1: I feel like there's so much going on right now.
0: I mean, between the Summer House reunion, like the only, and I've never seen a single episode of Summer House, and yet tell me why I know everything about this reunion.
1: That's how I felt about, what's the show that Houlda, Coulda, Woulda was on?
0: Love Island.
1: That's how I felt about Love Island.
0: Oh,
1: between,
0: really?
1: Between like three

0: mix. I was talking with DJ Triple XL last week.
1: Yeah.
0: And I love how you guys fight over who discovered ever since you left.
1: But now, because he's claiming he discovered it?
0: No, you're just saying he loves it.
1: Oh. I'm like, but now there's three of us claiming.
0: I definitely discovered this one before anyone else.
1: Get out of here.
0: You know what's funny? DJ Triple XL probably heard it before he even came out. But anyway,
1: DJ Triple XL. Yeah, he really probably.

0: but like fell inside the viral mix. I don't know why. Whenever I see the title of the song, I think of you. You come to the studio and you say shimmer.
1: Make the whole place shimmer.
0: Meghan Trainor and Shimmer. I love this music video. Let's go. It's the

0: the scuttle online about the new Olivia Rodrigo music video for The Cure? They're basically comparing it, saying that she stole the look from Sabrina Carpenter's Taste music video because Jenna Ortega was in like a nurse's outfit. And I'm like, guys, everybody needs to relax. There's a lot of medical, the song is called The Cure.
1: Yeah.
0: So I don't think she's trying to poke
1: just doing
0: or
1: too
0: prod.
1: Much.
0: Yeah. I think sometimes we just got to let it go. But anyways, here's Olivia Rodrigo dropped.

0: 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This is Billie Eilish.
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0: let's take a listen to the interview, yeah?
1: Let's get into Mr. Know-It-All.
2: Okay.
1: The most recent song, so it's a song about, you know, self-sabotage in a way and using that as a self, you know, defense mechanism. So when you were writing it, did you realize that this was about self-protection?
2: Yeah,
1: or?
2: Well, I got really like, Steve Merton had this, it's like a, you know, the prophet's dilemma where, you know, basically this, it's like self-defeating versus self-fulfilling prophecy. And you know, like, on one end, like the self-defeating prophecy is this bit of, you know, if you do nothing, you know, maybe that's why this thing falls apart. Or self-fulfilling prophecy is pretty much like every episode of That's So Raven, you know, where she sees something in the future and then she tries to do everything and double down to make sure it doesn't happen.

0: but because of those actions, it's why it also happened. So I felt I've been on both sides of the spectrum of that in love, where I've tried so hard to like protect something and keep something from falling apart that maybe it is the reason why, and then also like never fully giving myself to it as well, and that being the reason why it fell apart. And so I just kind of was obsessed with that, you know, that prophet's dilemma thing, and was like, this would be a cool kind of concept for a tune. And
1: when you were writing it, was there a specific lyric that came first that kind of unlocked the whole song, or was it the
0: melody
1: first? Yeah,
0: the Mr. Know-It-All bit came first, because I know we had kind of just like, it was one of those tunes where we had built the tune that we wanted to hear, you know, made the kind of world and the instrumental of it, and mumbled a bunch of things into it, and it was like, all right, so this is the song itself with just a bunch of melodies and a bunch of things on it. And I was like, this is the song I want to hear. So like, how do we just like fill in the gaps with words and not mess this up, you know? So luckily we mailed it, but I'd come up with the idea of Mr. Know-It-All. And originally it was like, you know, out of all the names you call me, you only got to write Mr. Know-It-All or something. But then, you know, we had this idea of

0: with Tanya Rad and EJ, and our girl Kayla sat down with Teddy Swims. Take a listen to the interview.
1: So your performance at Coachella was absolutely mesmerizing.
2: Thank you.
1: I have to say, that was amazing. Congratulations. From our point of view, it was just amazing. So what was it like from your point of view being up on there?
2: Oh, it was so cool, you know, and so many things were so, like, I guess, like, serendipitously, like, last minute, you know, like, we were rehearsing next to David Lee Roth, so that was just, like, awesome for him to just want to come up and do Jump with me and Vanessa Carlton, and we had Joe Jonas, and,
1: yeah,
2: you know, I got to do When You Look Me in the Eyes by him and say Nick's Fart, so it was, like, I'm so excited that he, like, because I was telling him a couple years prior I met him, he came to a show of ours in, like, London, and I was telling him, like, I came to their show. This was, like when Camp Rock was out, because Demi was opening up for them, you know, when this was, like, I was maybe 15, and I saw them doing that song, and I was like, that was me and my first girlfriend's, like, love song, you know? So when I was asking him to come up and do Coachella with us, because he was happened to be there, he was like, well, you know, I know you brought up When You Look Me in the Eyes is, like, important to you. And I was like, no, you wouldn't. Really,
1: Stop.
2: Bro? Come on, man.
1: I love that.
2: For Jonas Brothers lore, it was so sick.
1: Yeah.
2: I had so much fun.
1: I mean, each guest that you brought out kind of unlocked a core memory for me from Joe Jonas. I mean, Vanessa Carlton, you guys singing 1,000 Miles.
2: Yeah, she's
1: I don't
2: the
1: think
2: best,
1: anybody
2: dude.
1: Expected that. How did you get her to come? Like, did you reach out to her?
2: Yeah.
1: Did she reach out to you?
2: Yeah, we reached out, and she was so, you know, gracious and came to it. And we, I've been texting her, like, you know, so much lately. We've gotten so close. She's, like, the coolest lady in the world. She's so sweet.
1: Oh, my gosh.
2: Just all she cares about is her little garden at home, you know? She's like, I don't really do nothing but tend to my garden and then go do my shows when I want to. But other than that, boy, I'm at home in my garden.
1: Wow. So it was a big deal for her to come out and do Coachella.
2: Yeah, she's so vetted in the game now, you know. She's just like, I make it look however I want it, and then I just, you know, stay in my garden.
1: I love that.
2: That's so kick-ass.
0: Yo, we got more with, of course, Teddy Swims and our girl Kayla up next on The Vibe, y'all.

0: the same.
1: Yo, what is the vibe with Tanya Rad and EJ? So our girl Kayla sat down with Teddy Swims. Take a listen to the interview, y'all.
2: And you never get tired of performing Lose Control, huh?
3: I wouldn't say I get tired of performing it, no, because I think it's such a wonderful thing to perform and everybody loves it, you know? Mm-hmm. I definitely get tired of hearing it, you know what I mean? Like, there's always another performance of it, and then, like, what it's always over listening back to it, and I'm like, can you turn the song off? But I am so grateful for what it's done in my life, and I do love the song. Yeah. It's a remarkable tune, but I just...
2: It's on the radio, it's on TikTok, yeah. You're singing it. I mean, we all get tired of our own voices.
3: Yeah, exactly, you get it then.
2: I'm sure you heard so many, like, renditions of it, right?
3: Yeah,
2: so
3: that makes it awesome. I love hearing somebody else sing it, too. That'll never get old.
2: It's beautiful how the song has touched so many people. So is there one that you can think of that's, like, the rendition of it was just so beautiful, it stayed with you, and was probably, like, the most memorable, whether it was a fan who sang it or somebody that you admire in the industry?
3: You know, I might say there was a... When forever ago, when we were doing the, like, you know, the, what is it called? The open verse challenge bits, you know what I mean? There was like, you know, on the TikTok, you can do the open verse challenge. Uh-huh. Somebody writes their verses or to it. And there was a couple that really hit me, but this one guy I was obsessed with, Spencer Sutherland, he's got just a freaking heck of a voice. Sorry. And I don't know. I love that dude. And I've heard a lot of good versions of it. There was... I can't remember the guy's name, but he did like a Spanish version of Lose Control too, and I wish I remembered his name, because now I can't even just give him his flowers, you know, but it was beautiful.
2: Oh my gosh. Well, Spencer Sutherland, I love personally so much. The voice is incredible.
3: Yeah.

0: day. So our girl Kayla chatted with our guy Teddy Swims. Take a listen to the interview, y'all.
1: So your tour is starting soon.
2: Yeah.
1: It's called the Ugly Tour. Why did you decide to call it that?
2: I think you know, I was really I might call the album, I'm still thinking, but I might call the album Ugly. I think it's just like a good, you know, I don't know, I just like, you know, it's more, I guess, like, I had this time in my life where, and I still always, like, have to be, it's kind of self-deprecating in a way that's meant to be funny, and I, because there was so much times in my life years ago before I had started learning to love myself that I would always, like, not say, like, say, like, so ugly, dude, you know, like, catch myself and just ugliness, like, oh, dude, what are you doing, you know? But now I try to, it's a reminder to myself to just tell myself I'm a beautiful person, you know? So
1: it's kind of you reclaiming the word.
2: Yeah.
1: It's a word that people avoid.
2: There you go. I love that. That's the way to do it.
1: Yeah. It's a word that people avoid, you know, and they try to hide from it, but this is you like kind of taking ownership of it and flipping it around.
2: Yeah. That's what I'm trying to say.
1: Do you feel like naming it the Ugly Tour, is it an extension of your music? Because your music is about heartbreak and the messy situations that come from it. So is it, you know?
2: Yeah, because I think, you know, what do they got? Like the good, the bad, and the ugly.
1: There you go.
2: This is kind of just the ugly bit of it. So, yeah, just kind of the ugly bits of love here is what you hear. You know, so maybe it's to reflect that.
1: Okay. So what can we expect on the tour?
2: You know, we're going to be, this is our first North American tour that's in arenas. So that's going to be all big and cool. You know, we were going through some stuff yesterday, like the stage plotting and all the cool moments of it. And so it's meant to be really like, you know, bohemian and like, you know, cool. But I mean, it'll be us, you know, some new music, all the old favorite tunes, and me and my buddies still jamming and fire and stuff going on. You know, like just bigger and better than the last time.
0: Yo, appreciate Teddy Swims for stopping by and chatting with our girl Kayla. It's The Vibe.
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12: Yep.
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1: Literally everyone is on tour right about now.
0: Everybody and their mom.
1: But you know what's interesting? I feel like now you don't even have to go to this tour. All you got to do is open up TikTok and Instagram. I've pretty much seen Harry Styles' tour already.
0: I know.
1: I've seen, like, literally just open up your social media and you can see it.
0: Yeah, but it does feel different when you're there.
1: Right.
0: Like, even though you know what's coming, like, it's still, like, there's an energy that you can't get from looking at clips on social media.
1: Especially when this guy is out on tour.
0: Oh,
1: he puts 110% into his performance.

0: Survive with Tanya Rad and EJ, Harry Styles officially on tour. And there was a lot of scuttle, I feel like, opening night. And now I feel like people are like, okay, Harry's got his groove back.
1: First of all, they are killing me.
0: What? Yeah,
1: just like with the comments. They don't like the stays. They don't like this. They don't like, just go and enjoy the show.
0: I know, but like, honestly, I want to give Harry Styles some cred because I feel like making that stage and extending it as far out as he did, he's just trying. Like, he's literally trying to have people get a better view. Do you know what I mean? Like, when you have the stage and it's just in the front and you're never going anywhere else,
1: yeah.
0: I'm like, he's doing the most to try to, like, appease people, and yet it backfired.
1: You know what stage I loved the most?
0: Which?
1: What's the last tour that he did?
0: Oh, Harry's House?
1: Yes.
0: Love on Tour?
1: Loved that stage. It was just like smack dab in the middle.
0: Yeah.
1: It was so good. But I just love that he does that because it seems like he just wants to give everybody a show, and he also wants to interact with all of the fans.
0: Yeah. He's like trying. Like, you know what I mean? He doesn't have to try. Harry Styles could literally go out on a stage and just sing and people would come.
1: Correct.
0: Like, he's like trying to make the experience
1: better.
0: Everybody
1: always got something to say. Relax. It's not that serious.
0: I love you, Harry. So

0: have a brand new personality, and it is called Off Campus. It is my new
1: hyper obsession
0: of the week. I cannot get enough of it. And like the thing that I love so much about this show, it's on Prime Video. If you haven't heard or you haven't seen it, check it out. 8 episodes, delicious television. But the soundtrack is so good. Like I've been listening to so many. I've discovered new songs from the show.
1: Have you cried?
0: No, I haven't cried.
1: I've seen some people that were crying over it.
0: Oh.
1: And I was like, I didn't think it was that kind of show because it's like a kind of like a old school romantic comedy a little bit.
0: Yeah. Hmm. Maybe there's something that people can relate to. Maybe okay. that's making
1: Makes
0: them
1: sense.
0: Cry.
1: I get it.
0: But this song I discovered from the show, and it's so good. So I wanted to play it for you right now. It's called

0: discussing what we think is going to be the song of the summer.
1: Stateside.
0: Okay, well, we also threw in there that there's new music coming from Ariana Grande and Olivia Rodrigo. So we're like, we didn't want to say too soon because Ari is bringing it. Absolutely. And she brought it.
2: Yeah, absolutely. You know what's funny? I didn't realize that this was coming, to be honest.
0: I don't think anybody did.
2: Yeah. Just earlier in the week, this caught me by surprise when we got here and they were like, by the way, you got new music from Ariana Grande. And I was like, get out.
0: Yeah, very, very exciting. So we're going to play it for you right now. Ariana Grande

0: Let's do it.
1: Hi, I'm Olivia Dean.
2: What's up, Los Angeles? It's The Weeknd.
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0: seen... Okay, so I am obsessed with the new show Off Campus. It's on Prime Video. Mm-hmm. EJ has not seen it.
1: Right.
0: Although you haven't seen it, do you see everybody online talking about it?
1: Correct.
0: Okay, so I was just curious because I feel like my algorithm is filled with it, but I also feel like my algorithm knows that I'm obsessed with it, so it feeds you what you want.
1: No, I see nothing but Summer House. I've seen nothing but the show on Prime.
0: Off Campus.
1: I see nothing about... what's the other show that's coming?
0: Love Island.
1: Yeah.
0: Yeah.
1: I don't know why, because I don't interact with any of these things. Maybe because my phone hears you talking about it right now, so that's why I keep showing me that. But that's really interesting how you can literally not watch a show and still be familiar with it because of what it shows you online.
0: Well, we're going to get into it right after this. Risk It All, Bruno Mars on The Vibe.

0: because the
1: tell us why.
0: So, well, the characters were created by a woman, and I feel like these male characters are not problematic. Like, they're evolved, they are emotionally equipped, they are emotionally able and stable.
1: They don't have the what do you call it? The emotional intelligence of a toddler?
0: No, they're not like these brooding, stereotypical male characters. Mm-hmm. And I just love it so much. I really cannot say enough about this show and the leads. I'm just so obsessed. This is the quickest follow on Instagram I've ever done.
1: Well, it means it was written very well.
0: Yeah, it was. Well, you know, it's a book adaptation.
1: Is it?
0: So it's a book series that was made into a show. Uh-huh. And so season two is going to focus on like two other leads, kind of like Bridgerton did. Yeah. But anyways, I cannot get enough of it. I'm like deciding if I should binge it again or if I should like take a little break.
1: You know what's funny? Whenever I binge things, you know, 1, 2, 3, 10 times, I always end up seeing something that I didn't see
0: the first time.
1: Correct.
0: Okay, great. I didn't need much convincing, but here I am.
1: It's the vibe.

0: Wait, no, it's daily. Every day there's two shows.
1: No, just one. But every day, minus hump day.
0: Okay. Oh, okay. That's right.
1: Every day except for hump day, there's a new episode. It really becomes like a part-time job. And it's a job that I'm really excited to take on. So let's put

0: Rodrigo is gearing up to drop her new album just a few weeks out on June 12th, but she did release the track list, and let me tell you, What's Wrong With Me is going to be my theme song. I already know it. I just know it.
1: There's nothing wrong with you that I know of. We'll see.
0: I can't wait. It looks so freaking good. But let's do a little Drop Dead right now.

0: with our girl Kayla. Take a listen to the interview, yeah?
1: Let's get into Mr. Know-It-All.
2: Okay.
1: The most recent song. So it's a song about, you know, self-sabotage in a way and using that as a self, you know, defense mechanism. So when you were writing it, did you realize that this was about self-protection?
2: Yeah,
1: or?
2: Well, I got really like, Steve Martin had this, it's like a, you know, the prophet's dilemma where, you know, basically this, it's like self-defeating versus self-fulfilling prophecy. And you know, like, on one end, like the self-defeating prophecy is this bit of, you know, if you do nothing, you know, maybe that's why this thing falls apart. Or self-fulfilling prophecy is pretty much like every episode of That's So Raven, you know, where she sees something in the future and then she tries to do everything and double down to make sure it doesn't happen. But because of those actions, it's why it also happens. So I thought I've been on both sides of the spectrum of that in love, where I've tried so hard to like protect something and keep something from falling apart that maybe it is the reason why. And then also like never fully giving myself to it as well. And that being the reason why it fell apart. And yeah. So I just kind of was obsessed with that, you know, that prophet's dilemma thing, and was like, this would be a cool kind of concept for a tune.
1: When you were writing it, was there a specific lyric that came first that kind of unlocked the whole song, or was it the
2: melody
1: Mr. first?
2: Yeah, the Mr. Know-It-All bit came first, because I know we had kind of just like, it was one of those tunes where we had built the tune that we wanted to hear, you know, made the kind of world and the instrumental of it, and mumbled a bunch of things into it, and it was like, all right, so this is the song itself with just a bunch of melodies and a bunch of things on it. And I was like, this is the song I want to hear. So like, how do we just like fill in the gaps with words and not mess this up? You know? And it's, so luckily we've nailed it. But I think, yeah, I'd come up with the idea of Mr. Know-It-All. And originally it was like, you know, out of all the names you call me, you only got to write Mr. Know-It-All or something. But then, you know, we had this idea of, maybe it's I see the future coming bit. And so
1: that's
2: then we filled around. Yeah, that, based off of That's So Raven. Yeah.
1: Okay.
0: Yo, we got more with Teddy Swims and our girl Kayla coming up next. But first, Somber.

0: Vibe with Tanya Rad and EJ, and our girl Kayla sat down with Teddy Swims. Take a listen to the interview.
1: So your performance at Coachella was absolutely mesmerizing.
2: Thank you.
1: I have to say, that was amazing. Congratulations. From our point of view, it was just amazing. So what was it like from your point of view, being up on it?
2: Oh, it was so cool, you know, and so many things were so, like, I guess, like, serendipitously, like, last minute, you know, like, we were rehearsing next to David Lee Roth, so that was just, like, awesome for him to just want to come up and do Jump with me, and Vanessa Carlton, and we had Joe Jonas, and,
1: yeah,
2: you know, I got to do When You Look Me in the Eyes by him, and yeah, see Nick's part, so it was, like, I was so excited that he, like, because I was telling him a couple years prior I met him, he came to a show of ours in, like, London, and I was telling him, like, I came to their show. This was, like, when Camp Rock was out, because Demi was opening up for them, you know, when this was, like, I was maybe 15, and I saw them doing that song, and I was like, that was me and my first girlfriend's, like, love song, you know? So when I was asking him to come up and do Coachella with us, because he was happening to be there, he was like, well, you know, I know you brought up When You Look Me in the Eyes is, like, important to you. And I was like, no, you wouldn't. Really,
1: bro?
2: Come on, man.
1: I love that.
2: For Jonas Brothers lore, it was so sick.
1: Yeah.
2: I had so much fun.
1: I mean, each guest that you brought out kind of unlocked a core memory for me from Joe Jonas. I mean, Vanessa Carlton, you guys singing 1,000 Miles.
2: Yeah, she's
1: I don't think
2: best,
1: anybody
2: dude.
1: Expected that. How did you get her to come? Like, did you reach out to her?
2: Yeah.
1: Did she reach out to you?
2: Yeah, we reached out, and she was so, you know, gracious and came dead. I've been texting her, like, you know, so much lately. We've gotten so close. She's, like, the coolest lady in the world. She's so sweet.
1: Oh, my gosh.
2: Just all she cares about is her little garden at home, you know? She's like, I don't really do nothing but tend to my garden and then go do my shows when I want to. But other than that, boy, I'm at home in my garden.
1: Wow. So it was a big deal for her to come out and do Coachella.
2: Yeah. Yeah, she's so vetted in the game now, you know. She's just like, I make it look however I want it, and then I just, you know, stay in my garden.
1: I love that.
2: Like, that's so kick-ass.
0: Yo, we got more with, of course, Teddy Swims and our girl Kayla up next on The Vibe, y'all.

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0: 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Are you ready?
1: I am so ready.
0: I know.
1: Are you
0: ready?
1: The
0: fact that we're announcing it already, though, just goes to show you it's in September, so the year be wrapping.
1: Are we going to have a good time again on
0: the year be wrapping up. Let's do a little Bella Kay. I love it. I love it. I love it. I love this song on the vibe. I like

0: Live with Tanya Rad and EJ. Are you the type of person when you get overwhelmed, you got to listen to things to like reset your nervous system, or is that just me? Like, do you do, like, when you get overwhelmed, do you just like have to be quiet, or what do you do? Or do you get overwhelmed?
1: When I get overwhelmed, I usually just like become paralyzed, can't do anything.
0: It's either that or I have to listen to something to like relax me. Yeah. And I definitely put this one on right here. Is he in a spiral down his hill on the vibe?

0: crazy.
1: What? And I call myself a fan.
0: Yeah. Okay, she's been engaged for a minute, and I've been seeing a lot of...
1: Okay, I see.
0: What do you see? Turner. Yes, yes.
1: Apparently, they've been linked romantically since 2024 early.
0: Which is quite some time ago now, so I'm happy that you are now up to speed. But they are
1: getting, I miss this.
0: I don't know, but they're getting married, and what I'm trying to say is I feel like the rumors are coming out that they're getting married in June, which is so soon.
1: Is that bad?
0: No, it's just soon.
1: I mean, they've been engaged. Well, no.
0: I'm just excited to, like, see her wedding dress, like, yeah. You know, all
1: I know she's going to kill it. Yeah. Just like how she was killing those cans looks.
0: Yeah. All right, let's do a little dual.

0: Yo, what is the vibe with Tanya Rad and EJ? Did you hear about this New Hampshire man who apparently was arrested after claiming someone stole his car? Literally the car that he just crashed. This 23-year-old New Hampshire man is facing charges after telling police that he had his car stolen and he crashed it. He's an idiot. Why would you do something like this? As if they're not going to investigate and see what the real issue is. You're looking at me like I'm crazy.
1: I just don't understand. I never understand these stories.
0: Really? When people do stuff like
1: this? Yes. Like, how do you think you're getting away with that?
0: Police apparently figured out that the caller had fled on foot. New Hampshire police responded with a K-9 and arrested the guy shortly after. He's already out on bail for a separate crime. I can't. How are you out on bail?

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2: So Ryan Tedder of One Republic has teamed up with Alessia. 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
2: I just can't imagine what it's like being Alex Horn's wife, because he wrote all these songs about her, and then, like, people are singing them. 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That's crazy. It's Fever Dream, Alex Horn.

Did you watch the season finale of Euphoria? Yeah, it wrapped up last night. I haven't seen it yet, and I'm trying to stay off social media so nothing gets ruined for me. It's Dominic Fike, Baby Doll, 102.7.

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2: 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We are so close to Olivia Rodrigo dropping that brand new album June 12th. You seem pretty sad for a girl so in love. I cannot wait to hear it, because I'm telling you, if it sounds like this, we're getting a good

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2: Well, if you get a second, go watch Teddy Swims' performance at the AMAs that happened a week ago. 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I love the song even more now. So turn it up. 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

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A lot of people talking about this horror film obsession. 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
2: 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All right, let's get to it. 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
2: Well, she's getting ready to drop her new album, Petal, July 31st. 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

0: 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Seacrest with you. 1-800-520-1027 is our number into the studio. Keep it handy. Hit send when we give away stuff. Damien in Pomona. Good morning, hey. Damien. How are you?
1: Good morning. I'm doing good. How about you?
0: I'm all right. So it says here on the screen, she unmatched me. Should I still show up to date? What happened?
1: Yeah. So I matched with a woman on Hinge. And okay. You know, we had a great conversation. On and off for like a few weeks, and I asked her out, and she seemed excited about it, and we made the plan for tonight at 6, and we confirmed last night, but I woke up this morning, and she unmatched me. So my question is, should I still go?
2: Yes.
0: Well, Tanya says yes. Why?
2: She probably unmatched you because she has high hopes for this date, and she's like, I don't need this app anymore. I found the one.
0: Wow. That is jumping to a conclusion.
3: Yeah, I don't know. So if she unmatched you, does that mean you can't contact her at all?
1: Right.
3: Weird.
0: I think it's weird. I don't know if I would show up. Well, right?
3: It sounds like she's a goner.
0: Yes. She's moved on from you, it sounds like.
2: Not but if you're necessarily.
3: Is that what you did when you went out with Robbie?
0: Yeah, no. How'd it work for you? Because she met her husband on Hinge. How'd it work for you?
2: Well, we weren't just talking in the app. We had each other's phone numbers. So even if I would unmatched him, I still could have been able to contact him.
0: Yeah.
2: But yeah, maybe she's just excited about the date and she just wants to be off. She thinks you're it.
3: But then there's no way to contact him if she's running late or whatever.
2: Well, don't be late.
0: Have you made the plans? You made the plans.
2: Yeah. Right,
0: then just show up, see how it goes. Roll the dice. Let's see what happens.
2: Worst thing, maybe you get stood up, and then maybe you were meant to be at this bar, and the person you're supposed to be with is also getting stood up at the same time, and then you meet her, and then there's your love story.
0: That's our fairy tale named Tanya.
3: That would be
0: Damien, go
3: incredible.
0: For
3: incredible.
0: Show up. You've made the plans. Let's play it out. Then you'll know for certain if it's on or off. Mm-hmm. Let's have clarity. Love you for calling. Thank you very much. Good luck.
1: Thanks.
0: Dating. You can hear the depression in his voice. It's just not fun. Yeah. Dating.
2: Until it is.
0: Unenthusiastic. Exactly. It's not good until it's good.
2: Yeah. You just got to find the right one.
0: You got to find the right one? Damien, get out there. Okay, go for it. I changed my... Swing. Take the swing.
3: I would not want to date again. Sorry.
0: Rub it in.
3: I realized
0: what else would you not like to do?
3: As I was saying, I was like, oh, this is not going to come off great for Ryan.
0: What else would you like to brag about?
3: Well, you were just saying how much like it sucks. And I'm like, yeah, you're right.
0: Yeah, I don't make it up.
2: Yeah, my girlfriend doesn't even want to do it alone anymore. She's like, you're all coming with me.
0: I don't want to go out alone either. Let me go out with her.
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0: 102.7 Kiss FM. So it's fascinating what pops up on Google Trends out of the blue. Some of it is expected, like Love Island or breaking news, but some things are random. For example, the phrase, is it rude too, is peaking on Google right now. Here are some of the questions being Googled. Let's see what we think. Is it rude to invite someone to a shower and not the wedding?
1: Yes.
0: Tanya, you just did this?
2: No, actually didn't do a shower, but I don't think it's rude because you may be having a big shower and a small wedding.
0: All right. What about this? Is it rude to Houdini at a party just to vanish without saying goodbye to everybody?
1: And everybody know, but at least the host.
2: Yes, agree.
0: So I do both versions. I just say to the host, I'm going to slip out. Love you, brother.
1: Okay, well, then you don't Houdini. You told the host.
0: I Houdini'd from your wedding.
2: Yeah, you did.
3: Yeah.
2: Rude.
0: You know, I got caught by Robbie's brother coming out of the bathroom. Like, I was, the coast was clear. I made it up the stairs. Like, I literally got up the stairs. I was like, past nobody. And out comes Robbie's brother from the men's room by himself. Hey, bro, you heading out?
1: Nope. I'm just like, going to the bathroom.
0: Yeah, no, just walking around the hotel. The place is beautiful. Houdini.
2: That's the worst when you come and you're like walking out.
0: I'm not caught by just somebody, caught by a family member.
2: Yeah.
0: Is it rude to take the last piece of something without offering it to everybody at the table first, like pizza or wings?
1: Yes, we teach our kids that.
2: Oh, it is?
1: Mm-hmm.
0: Tiny FaceTiming. Rude to FaceTime without the text heads up?
2: No.
1: I mean,
2: that's
1: I don't,
2: what FaceTime is.
1: I don't love it. If I see a FaceTime, like my sister this weekend or this past weekend, FaceTimed me at 7:50 in the morning, both Saturday and Sunday. So that's what I woke up to, is like her face, like FaceTiming me. And I'm just like,
0: Got to do a heads up on that. Here's another one. I do feel bad about this if it happens to me. Is it okay or is it rude to show up at a restaurant just before they close and order right before the kitchen closes?
1: I mean, if you're desperate and you need, like, an apologetic.
0: I always apologize. So sorry. So
1: I know.
0: Sorry,
1: I'll be late. Quick. Like, something like that.
0: But they're probably bummed because, we were going to leave.
2: Yeah.
0: Fast. Is it rude? Lots of fun is it rudes circulating everywhere.
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0: Kiss FM. Let's go to Sherman Oaks live this morning. In the Valley, Kiss is on loud, live, and clear. Natalia in Sherman Oaks. Good morning. How are you, Natalia?
1: I'm okay. How are you?
0: Super good. So tell me, what's going on with your boyfriend's ex-wife?
1: So I really need advice. I'm dating him. He's a new guy. He's really awesome. We're both divorced, so we have that in common. But he calls his ex-wife to make appointments for him. So, like, for example, he had a dentist appointment, and he called her to make the appointment for him. And I think that it's weird, and I don't understand why he can't do these things for himself, and why is she still involved in this way, and... It's like, well,
0: what does he say? Why does he say he has her? I'm with you on this. Why does he say he has her do it?
1: He just says that it's easier for him. I said, why do you have her do it? And he said, do you want to do it? It's like he has no personal responsibility. And I said, no, I don't want to be your personal assistant. And he's like, fine, then I'll have her keep doing it. And
2: oh, my God.
3: Why is she still doing it? That's the even weirder thing.
0: And why she? Yeah, exactly. Why does she even want to take the time to do it when they're exes and he's with you? I don't like it at all.
2: At all.
0: Too much contact.
3: Do they have kids?
1: Right. I mean, how big does he have kids? Yes, they have like one kid together. But
3: so is it kid appointments? Know,
1: I don't know. No, this is just for him. This
3: weird.
1: Is just stuff for
2: right,
1: him.
2: Like they probably share the same dentist still and things like that. Oy, oy, oy.
0: It's got to stop.
1: I guess. But
0: it's
1: like
0: got to stop.
1: Weird stuff.
0: It's yeah, got to right? stop. Makes no sense.
4: No,
0: yes.
4: This is like so weird.
0: It's got to stop.
1: Would this be a deal breaker?
0: Well, I don't know.
2: You
0: it's
2: need
0: just
2: to have a conversation.
4: Well, she's had a conversation with him, and he
0: but
4: says
0: it's
4: so easy.
1: Yeah, I mean, he basically says, I can do it for him, but he's not going to stop, you know? So I don't know. It's like so weird, and I don't like how he's talking to you.
0: I don't like how he's not respecting your
4: feelings
0: position on this.
1: Yeah, I guess. I've never experienced that before. Usually
0: but
1: when somebody's there next.
0: If he continues to not listen to what's important to you, then yeah, these become deal breakers, right? Because you're in a relationship where there's supposed to be compromise and hearing and listening and understanding. But this has got to stop.
1: Yeah.
4: And he sounds lazy. Yeah. You want to do it for me? Like, no, make your own dentist appointment.
2: I mean, maybe this is a deal breaker.
0: All right.
1: That was an ick. And I'm not the only one then. I'm not crazy.
4: No.
2: Oh,
4: my gosh.
2: Maybe this isn't your dude.
1: Okay.
0: Good luck.
1: Thank you, guys.
0: Calling. All right. You take care.
1: I appreciate it. Bye-bye.
0: That sounds a bit lazy, doesn't he?
2: And just rude.
0: Spoiled.
2: Well, then you can do it for me.
4: How about you make your own dentist appointment?
0: Yeah.
4: Big boy.
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3: So far, that 10 freeway, the westbound side at the 605 is a crash. We're hoping everything will clear to the right shoulder by the time you get here, but that is the discussion about this stretch of the 10 freeway. 101 south at Silver Lake Boulevard. We got a fire adjacent to the freeway, so not on it. Remember, we do have some areas where the cloud cover, the fog is still fairly thick. 405 south at Springdale Street. So right there at the 405-22 split. Ooh, that tie-up sounds pretty bad. In fact, it sounds like it's a gas tanker, that is, over to the right shoulder, but still slowing everybody down. 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
2: I'm Guaranteed Human.

0: Good Monday morning. How are you? Partly sunny, highs in the upper 70s, 90s inland. Tanya, Sissany, the team.
1: Yeah.
0: Kayla, everybody in the back room. Ruby, so good to see all of you. Mark, the producer.
2: Oh, good morning.
0: A few days away. And we do actually have that feeling of miss. However, there was really incredible self-restraint. I didn't hear from anybody.
1: Normally, it was crickets.
0: Right?
1: Mm-hmm.
0: Normally, you get a text from, well, at least Tanya, 2 or 3 days before you come back from a little break.
3: Right. I actually was going to text you both yesterday. And okay, I stopped myself as to respect everybody's boundaries.
0: Self-restraint.
3: Am I maturing?
0: I like it. What were you going to text us?
3: So you know that gum surgery that you and Sissany both need?
0: I can't believe you were going to text us that.
3: Yeah.
0: Why in the world did you ruin our day with that?
3: That's why I didn't text, but my aunt got it.
0: Okay, hold on for a second. Just to go back, the gum surgery where they graft, they take part of your skin and then they put it on your gums?
3: Yes.
0: Okay. It's not pleasant. I had to do it. Sissany had to do it.
1: Yeah.
3: No, I have not. She hasn't done it.
1: I've put it off.
0: Oh, you haven't? You still have to do it?
1: I have to do it.
0: Oh, you need to do it.
1: I know.
0: Just get it over with.
3: You did it?
0: I did it.
3: What was
1: your recovery?
0: I don't do recovery. So whatever they tell me, I don't do.
1: But did you go back to work the next day?
0: I didn't because I did it in the afternoon and I went back. Yeah, the next day I did go back to work. Yes. I don't like any recovery periods. That's the problem. I don't fix anything because I don't want to have recovery and wait.
1: Yeah.
3: Right.
0: I don't want to not exercise. When I had my hernia, they told me to not exercise for 2 weeks.
1: You're like, not happening.
0: Not happening. I did the next day.
3: You did the next day?
0: I did. It's mental for me. So anyway, she's having the surgery. No, she had it?
3: Yeah, she had it. And I was going to tell you guys to push it off as much as you possibly can because it looks so miserable.
0: No, it is miserable. But Sissany, don't push it off because it gets worse.
1: I know.
0: Anyway, what a way to start our Monday.
1: Yes.
0: See you guys.
3: I feel like
0: the agony and pain.
3: I've done childbirth.
0: Mouth surgery.
3: I feel like I can handle it.
0: Yeah, you can probably handle it. It's the thing. That's the thing. Is that I just don't like if they're going to fix something, then they tell you to rest.
1: Mm.
0: I am not a rester. It's just not in me.
1: No.
0: I'll deal with the pain so I don't have to be the rester. Hi, Sophia. Good to see you. Are you still an intern here?
4: I am.
0: How long is your internship? How long is this internship?
4: I got 2 more weeks.
0: Oh, my gosh. And then you go into the real world?
4: Yes, unfortunately.
3: The real world?
0: Scary.
1: She's going to study abroad in Europe. She'll be fine.
0: Oh, okay. I don't feel bad. All right. Well, it's good to have you with us, everybody. Got Orion's Roses coming up this morning. Monday and free gas. Actually, free gas every hour all month. Every hour all month, we're buying gas. All of June. That's KISS.
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10: You know, we talk about those areas where the fog is still going to be a little bit of a factor for you. In fact, right there by Cal State Long Beach, it is foggy. And 405 South at Springdale Street, we have this crash. Now, they don't need a heavy-duty tow unit, but this one is a tanker truck. It is fully loaded. So I'm surprised they don't need a heavy-duty tow truck, but that's the reason things are busy and why you're on those brakes. 91 westbound side right at about the 15 split. Let's see. Oh, it's a stalled semi. The right lane is now blocked, and that's the reason things have been a little bit slow. A great ride throughout most of downtown LA. I just looked at it. The 110, the 10 freeways are nice. 105 east at Crenshaw Boulevard. We had something in lanes that should be clearing soon. 10 westbound side at Baldwin Park Boulevard. It is a wreck with a motorcyclist. The rider could be okay, but hopefully things won't be too slow here. 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I'm Ginger Chan. 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
11: Thank you, Ginger. 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This weekend was so nice. This week's going to be hot. Valencia, high of 87 today. Marina Del Rey, low to mid 70s for you. And right now it's 55 in Hollywood.
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0: Well, it's Kiss FM, and it is Ryan Seacrest and everybody else. The whole team with us this morning, the back room. By the way, adults who do this, I'm going to tell you what it is, have a 45% lower risk of dying than adults who don't do it.
1: Wow, that's huge. Yeah,
0: that's a big number, right?
1: It's like you basically saved our lives.
0: 650. You'll see what it is. It's and I was like, what? I had to reread it twice to make sure it was correct, but what? Yeah, I'll tell you what it is. 650. Well, Saturday night at the Rose Bowl, Mexico versus Australia for the warm-up game for the World Cup. Ruby, you were there, right?
2: I was. The energy
0: was
2: insane.
0: Did you get there on time?
2: We tried. We really attempted. We live in Highland Park, so we're like, oh, it's super close. It won't take us longer than 15, 20 minutes to get there. We got there an hour early, and we still missed half of the match, essentially.
1: I heard this happened to a lot of people.
2: Yes. There were so many people stuck in traffic, but I feel like there was miscommunication between maybe some of the employees that were working the parking lots, and we got sent back to where, I don't know if you guys know where the golf course is.
1: Yes, that's where you park.
2: Yes. So we got sent back there and then back to the front, and then everyone was parking where it says no parking, tow away zone, because people were just frustrated. They're like, we're going to miss the entire match.
0: Yeah, we're going. Yeah. Yeah.
2: And then,
0: this kind of happened to me in a way when I went to the Taylor Swift show.
2: Really?
0: In Pasadena. Yeah, not quite as bad as that, and I didn't miss the show, but I got stuck in a lot of traffic. You said the energy was amazing. Describe what it was like to be there, because we got the World Cup coming.
2: Right. This was like the warm-up, right? It was incredible. I felt like there was so many different fans, young, old, like middle age. It was just everyone was on the same kind of wavelength of just being super excited, not just for this match, but I think for the World Cup in general. And then, you know, the Mexico team is going to play in Mexico City on June 11th, I think. So it was just kind of like the energy, the buildup. Fans were so excited. We won 1-0. So it was just, a good time all around.
0: Well, let's, to the organizing group of the World Cup, let's get this parking situation sorted out after that dress rehearsal there, right?
2: Yeah.
0: All right. If you just got here this morning, we have Orion's Roses coming up. I have Disneyland tickets every hour. That's great, right? Get the kids out this summer to Disneyland. Let me do those next. It's Kiss.
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5: You know, I was looking at that 60, the westbound side, right at about, we'll put it through Hacienda Heights. It did look like things were slow, and I think that's normal. If there was something in lanes, it's already out of here. 10 eastbound side at Maple Avenue, just at the exit, is where they're calling for a fire that has developed. 210 west is, you know, slow, but the eastbound side at Azusa Avenue, we have reports of a hit-and-run crash. By southbound side at the 405, so this would be the one that's in Irvine, there was a hit-and-run here as well. They should have that wrapped up. Some of those Orange County beaches under some of that thick fog, okay, so get ready. 15 north at about Foothill Boulevard, we have this crash. One car still towing another one. It looks like the right lane's blocked. 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I'm Ginger Chan. 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

0: It is KISS LA's number one hit music station. We all have to start somewhere. All of us started wanting to work here at KISS FM. We started as interns at other radio stations, but had the dream of making it here to this radio station in LA, even from cities that aren't even close. This was the dream radio station. This is the dream job. It truly is.
1: It is.
0: And we've got the next generation. The next generation. We have a new intern joining us who grew up in Highland Park, studying communications at Cal Poly Pomona, Malia.
2: Yes.
0: Good morning, Malia, and welcome to your internship.
2: Good morning. Thank you so much. I'm really excited, actually.
0: See, Sophia, you weren't that excited when you started interning. You're only 2 weeks left. That's enthusiasm right there. So you grew up listening to KISS, is that right, Malia?
2: Yes, of course. I'm from LA, SoCal. I live in Highland Park. My mom was a really big listener.
0: Love that. Now, what made you want to work here? Why?
2: Okay, well, I feel like being young, I like knew going into college I really wanted to work in media. And yeah. I've kind of been running around like trying journalism, trying PR, and I'm definitely trying to try everything out. So radio is my next like stepping stone of like, okay, will this stick? I'm just trying to see what sticks for me. And so far, I'm really liking it, but it is my first day.
0: Well, you've been here 5 minutes. Yeah,
2: yeah, 5 minutes. Sorry.
0: I've been here for 20, how many years, Mark? I still like it. I love it. 25, 24, 22, what?
3: 22.
0: After 20, who counts? So you might get stuck for decades, but yeah. It's great to have you. So
2: do you're also the OG.
0: Did you hear that, Sissy and Tanya?
4: Yes. I mean, you're technically not the OG. I guess for her generation, you're the OG.
0: Yeah, by the way, how old are you?
2: I'm 21, just turned 21 May 7th.
0: I was here before she was born.
4: That's so true.
0: So I am Daddy OG.
4: You are the OG.
0: Our new intern is with us. Now, you have a side hustle too, right? Where do you work?
2: Yes, I work at an ice cream shop in Highland Park, like on a very hipster kind of strip.
5: Afters?
2: Jenny's Splendid.
5: Oh, I love Jenny.
4: I love Jenny.
0: You've got Ruby's attention with that. Well, Malia, it's great to have you. Welcome to KISS. I'm sure you will learn so much back there in the back room. And we're happy to have it. This is how we all started. And I love opening the door for people to get a chance to check it out and see if it's for them. So here we go. Coming up next, if you do this, you will live longer. And it has nothing to do with exercise. Next, KISS.
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0: 102.7 Kiss FM. Here we go. I want to tell you about this because I read it and I thought, what? If you do this, you have a 45% less chance of dying within 5 years. It's not diet. It's not exercise. It's voting.
1: Like in the election?
0: Voting like in the election. It doesn't matter which candidate you vote for. It doesn't matter any of that. It's just the actual act of voting.
1: People who vote live longer.
0: Did you ever think that? When you go vote, like, I'm going to outlive everybody?
2: Not 45%. That's a huge percentage. Yeah.
0: Voters outlive everybody.
1: Interesting.
0: So, I mean, vote anyway, but vote for that too.
2: Yeah.
0: And the California primary election is tomorrow, so I thought that was timely.
1: It's very timely.
0: And live forever. Your quote this morning, worry is a misuse of your imagination. Don't do it.
1: Wow.
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0: It's Raven Lene on a Kiss Seacrest here. So we got this Ryan's Roses call. If you have a real crisis in your relationship and you need to get to the bottom of it to get peace of mind and you want to find out what's happening, we'll help. That's what we'll do at 7:40 this morning. Her fiance called off their wedding because his parents couldn't be there, but she thinks there's something else. She thinks there's more to it. That's coming up 7:40. Sissany has the headlines.
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2: Well, LA County officials are investigating possible election interference after ballots were found burned in a downtown drop box and a vote center in Long Beach was vandalized. New CalFresh work requirements take effect today, threatening food benefits for hundreds of thousands of people across Southern California. More than 40 lawsuits have been filed against GKN Aerospace after a chemical emergency at its Garden Grove facility forced tens of thousands of residents from their homes. And Dua Lipa and Callum Turner got married yesterday in London. Now, a look at traffic with KTLA's Ginger Chan.
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1: we make it easy.
4: So far, it does look like the conditions on this 405 South past Seal Beach Boulevard, we'll put it there, okay, is fairly serious. Some of that activity is already to the shoulder, but it's been a tough go at it. Right outside of Cal State Long Beach is where we see people tapping on those brakes. 57 North of Chapman Avenue, the stall that's mostly out of lanes as well. So far, it's not a bad ride, but we're watching it for everybody, right? And then for your plans along that 215 North at about Inland Center Drive, that crash is now over to the right shoulder. We are seeing some areas where we have some fog, so you just have to watch your step. A fire that's now been reported 10 West right at about Vermont Avenue. It looks like it's just under the freeway. 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
2: Thank you, Ginger. Beautiful today. Sunny skies. If you're heading to Disney, Anaheim, a high of 77. West Covina, a high of 85. And right now, it's 60 in Hollywood.
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0: Kiss, Tame Impala, and Jenny here. Free gas in a few minutes and Disneyland tickets every single hour. 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
1: Have you ever seen a character's hair on a show and immediately requested it from your hairstylist?
0: Oh, yeah.
1: That's what's happening after people are binging off campus, and I'll tell you all about it.
0: Brandon Walsh on the original Beverly Hills 90210.

0: Miss Independent, that's Neo. Well, it's all of us here. Seacrest in the morning. We've got Sophia, her last 2 weeks intern. Malia, our new intern. Sisney, Tanya, Michaela, Ruby. I am outnumbered and I love it. If I don't learn something every day from y'all, the consensus of wisdom from y'all, I have missed out on life. Speaking of that.
1: Yeah, you're going to learn something new today.
0: Yeah. So have you asked this question? Have we ever seen somebody on TV and gone to your hair person and been like, cut my hair like that? The answer is yeah, I have. Actually, you know what's really good hair? I was watching the Deli Boys. Is that what it's called?
2: Deli Boys
0: on Hulu?
2: Yes. Yeah.
0: They got great hair. Those guys have, the brothers have great hair. They have really thick, good hair. So I do look at people on TV and like show a picture when I get my hair cut.
2: Remember the Rachel at Jennifer Aniston?
0: That's
2: right. Friends.
1: So this is like the new Rachel, but it's with the show Off Campus. So it's on Prime Video. It's taken over. And Mika Abdallah, she plays Allie Hayes on the show, and her hair has completely taken over the internet. We're talking soft, fluffy, beachy waves with curtain bangs, choppy layers. It's like this effortless,
0: cool. Could you tell me what that looks like? What does that mean? I don't know any of those words.
1: Okay, so her hair is like...
0: It's like messy or straight or long or curly?
1: It's
0: or
1: messy and curly, but it looks effortlessly cool and chic. It just looks like she rolled out of bed like that.
0: Okay.
1: But it looks very still put together.
2: With a lot of volume and layers.
1: Yeah,
2: so
1: like
2: that's
1: bangs.
2: The key.
1: She's got just like a lot. It's a lot going on, but TikTok is losing it. People are screenshotting her scenes, showing up at salons with their phones. I've witnessed this personally. People like with their phones saying like they want this blowout like that.
0: Yeah.
1: And a lot of people with... like with TikToks cutting their own bangs to be more like Allie's. So I think it's going to be the new haircut of the summer.
0: So interesting how we do things to look like we didn't do things. Like I half tuck in my shirt. Like I tuck my shirt in, then I pull it out as if it just sort of got stuck on my belt, you know, right at my waist.
1: Yeah.
0: But I intentionally, it takes me 3 tries to get it right. Like, I don't always get it in the perfect space, but I'm trying to make it look like I haven't tried.
1: Right, because you can't have it perfectly tucked in, and then you don't want it just not tucked in at all.
0: Right. I want it to look like I didn't try, but I spent 8 or 9 cycles trying.
1: Right.
0: Not caring is very difficult.
1: It is very difficult.
0: All right, coming up next at Kiss, we have a free gas for you. Gas in LA County, over $6. I got it free for you next.
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2: You know, I'm just looking at one of my cameras from Laguna Beach, and I feel like the cloud cover is not that bad. I know that there were some spots where it has been sitting fairly low, but here in Laguna Beach, it's actually a pretty nice one. All right, we'll move you over to look at this 57 North right at about Chapman Avenue. So they just cleared a stall out of your way now, but the drive is kind of slow and go here. The 15 North at Canto Galliano Ranch Road, watch out for the stall, and then 91 West at Surface Club getting reports of a crash. This report is paid for by Adam Miller for Mayor. Los Angeles isn't working, but we can fix it. Adam Miller has spent 35 years helping people escape homelessness, creating jobs, and leading disaster recovery across America. He knows how to solve hard problems because he's done it. Vote Adam Miller for Mayor, paid for by Adam Miller for Mayor. I'm Ginger Chan. 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
3: Thank you, Ginger. A beautiful day, sunny skies, and nice. Los Alamitos, a high of 76. Along the coast, upper 60s to low 70s. Marina Del Rey, a high of 70. And right now, it's 60 in Hollywood.
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1: Crazy.
0: Gas every hour all month for June. And what will the song of summer be? Let's get into that. What will it be this summer, the biggest one? Well, tell you who's in the running next at Kiss.

0: It is Kiss. It's almost time for Ryan's Roses. It is coming up in just a few minutes with Disneyland tickets as well. You know, summer, longer nights, great memories, riding your bike, listening. I like to put music on inside, turn it up, go outside, and listen to it through the window. Do you do that in the summer?
1: No, I just bring the little speaker outside.
0: No. You got to blast it inside, then go outside. There's something nostalgic about it coming through the window.
1: Yeah, you're right, actually.
0: Right? Do it tonight. Yeah. And if you have vinyl, do it on vinyl.
2: Oh, I love that.
0: It's just summer. It's so good. What will be the song, by the way, this summer? I remember, what was last year's? Was it Huntrix?
2: Huntrix, Golden, Huntrix, for sure.
0: Okay, Golden was the song. What will this summer's summer song be? What's in the running?
1: There's so many.
0: I know a couple are very popular that I'm hearing about. Stateside, we obviously play that. Zara Larsson has another track that could be the song of summer.
1: Midnight Sun,
0: right?
2: Would definitely be a song of summer, I think, for this year.
0: There's a lot of competition, though. Olivia Rodrigo has Drop Dead out this summer, which is big. What about, doesn't she have a song of summer every summer? Sabrina Carpenter?
1: She kind of does.
0: Right? I think Espresso was the song of summer for five summers.
1: 2024.
0: It felt like it was the song of summer for a long time.
1: Yeah.
0: But her latest is called House Tour, and this could do it.
3: Do you want the house tour? I could take you to the first, second, third floor.
0: Okay, so of those that I played, what's your prediction, Tanya? Song of summer.
1: Of the ones you played, I'm going to say House Tour, Sabrina Carpenter.
0: Okay, Sissany?
2: I'm going to say Midnight Sun, Zara Larsson.
0: Okay, interns, Malia?
4: Midnight Sun, easily.
0: Sophia?
5: I'm also hoping for Midnight Sun.
0: Oh. Are there any other EAs here? okay, well, we'll see.
2: What about you?
0: I only called it once. I only got it right once when it was Espresso by Sabrina Carpenter.
2: You did.
0: I called that
2: you
0: one
2: did.
0: Early.
2: Mm-hmm.
0: This one's tough, and it's also early in this. I mean, is it even? Yeah, it's
2: we always do it early.
0: Time.
2: That's the whole thing.
0: I know, but things can change. Maybe Alex Warren, Fever Dream. Maybe
2: yeah.
0: that'll be the song.
2: Ooh,
0: of summer.
2: I love that song.
0: Could be a sleeper. So anyway, we'll be playing all those songs a lot. You can count on that. Now, coming up next, it's time for Ryan's Roses. Kiss.
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0: Freeway update. Here's KTLA's Ginger Chan.
1: All right, so the 15 North, right at about 4th Street, is where we have reports that there is some kind of debris that's still sitting in the middle lanes. So it sounds like they may stop lanes in order to clear that and get it all out of your way. So far, it's a little touch and go still for the 405 southbound side. Past Seal Beach Boulevard, we know the crash has been in lanes. I wouldn't say touch and go. It's actually a little bit worse than that. I'm seeing those delays coming right out there, right in front of Cal State Long Beach. 91 West at Carmenuta Road. I feel like that's a busy spot. Now we have this wreck that's in the final stages of clearing. Moving it over to look at all the debris. 5 southbound side at Imperial Highway, that's still sitting in lanes. And then I want to double check the driver we had that overturned vehicle on the 10 westbound side at Indian Hill Boulevard. So it looks like those cars, wow, what a relief, are already over to the right shoulder. 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Things people love. I'm Ginger Chan. 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
2: Thank you, Ginger. 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Beautiful in Studio City. A high of 81. Tustin, a high of 77. And right now, it is 61 in Hollywood.
3: Got it, Sisney, and thank you. So Ryan's Rose is on deck, 4-pack to Disneyland right now. 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You know the drill.

0: It is Kiss FM. I love being here on a Monday morning with all of y'all to get us sort of in the right headspace. What's your goal? Do you have a goal today? What's your goal? My goal, one of my goals would be to listen without interrupting.
1: Great.
0: It's a good goal.
1: It is.
0: Right? To listen without interrupting. I get so excited. Sometimes I jump in. So check me on that.
1: Are you waiting for me?
0: Are you waiting to not interrupt me?
1: Yeah, we're on it.
0: Okay. Sabrina Carpenter's on, and Ryan's Roses is next.

0: 102.7 Kiss FM. It is time for Ryan's Roses. So here's the thing. This is, if you have never heard this before, we don't want you to do this with us. We don't want you to be here. But as a last resort, if you got to get to the bottom of something and you need total peace of mind because you think someone's cheating on you, then here we go. I mean, I just heard the story of somebody who got cheated on recently.
1: No.
0: And it was her best friend that cheated with her boyfriend.
2: Oh.
0: Like, who do you trust after that?
1: No
0: who
1: one.
0: Do you trust?
2: Nobody. Nobody. And the friend circle gets completely ripped apart when that happens.
0: This one is from Camila, who's on the line with us now. So, Camila, your fiance called off your wedding about a month before you were supposed to get married. Is that right?
3: Yeah, we were supposed to get married on May 1st.
0: And why did he call it off?
3: Well, he's saying that his parents weren't going to be able to make it anymore and that they couldn't come. And so that's why we had to, like, change the date, and we haven't set a date. But I mentioned it to his parents on Mother's Day, and they didn't seem to know what I was talking about. I mean, so I'm thinking, okay, well, maybe he just got cold feet, that, you know, whatever. But that plus he's just never around anymore. Like, he's
0: so
3: just...
0: I want to understand this.
3: Yeah.
0: Everything was going fine. He calls it off, blames his parents. And you think it's not just cold feet? You think he actually is having an affair?
3: Yeah,
0: what makes you think that?
3: Didn't know about it. Well, he's not around with us. He's making stuff up. He's squirrely all the time, and he's with his cousin, he says, and so I'm just like, is it one of my friends? Is it? I just don't know. Like, my mind's going in all these places. Like, it's just, why would he lie about when getting married? And he was saying his parents were drinking and were confused, that they, you know, that's why they were confused about the date. But it was just such a lying mess that I just thought, something's up. There's no reason to lie about all this stuff.
0: I agree with you. And to call it off all of the sudden like that, I don't know which narrative is the correct narrative, but I understand the narrative that you have right now. So let us take a break. We will come back. And we will call him and try and find out if he's thinking about somebody else while y'all are supposed to be getting married.
3: Yeah, I just can't keep thinking like this anymore. I can't let my brain keep racing. Like, I just have to know what's going on. Like, I want us to be a family. You know what I mean? We have a daughter. Our daughter's two. I don't know. Yeah.
0: Hold on. We'll do it next. It's Kiss.

0: saying?
1: Kiss FM. We're in the middle of the Ryan's Roses call. We just met Camila, and she told us that her husband, fiance, her husband-to-be, called off the wedding all of a sudden out of the blue and said he had to call it off because his parents couldn't make it. She goes to his parents. His parents don't know anything about them not making it to the wedding.
0: Mm-hmm.
1: So he's called off the wedding, and she thinks it's beyond just cold feet that he's having an affair with somebody else. But you have not asked him directly about this, Camila?
2: No, I ask him where he's going, you know, and he doesn't respond right away. He takes a minute, or he says, well, you know, I'm with my cousin, or he just starts to get mad when I ask him any questions about where he's going to be.
1: That's telling. That's very telling. And you said he's not around a lot, so there are a lot of signs and red flags. Do you want to marry this man?
2: I want us to be a family. Like I said, we have a daughter. If he's found somebody else, I need to know. Like I need to have.
1: So I want to ask you something, and pardon my candor. If you find out he's seeing someone else, or he sends the roses to somebody else, will you still marry him?
2: No, it's over. It's over. If he sends them to someone else, it's over.
1: Okay, I need you to say, Ryan, you have my permission to call, and then his name, right now.
2: Ryan, you have my permission to call.
1: We are going to do it. Camila, good luck. Be very quiet, because you will be up on the line to hear all of this. Sisney's going to offer him some roses, and we will find out who he is thinking about. Who is top of mind? Here we go. Good luck.
2: Okay.
3: Hello.
0: Hi, can I speak to Michael, please?
3: This is Michael.
0: Hi, my name is Kim. I'm calling from Valley Blooms. How are you doing this morning?
3: I'm doing all right.
0: Great. You know, we deliver in the area and all over LA, and we're offering a free promotion today. It's a dozen red roses that you can send to anybody that you'd like.
3: Well, is it like a service fee or something?
0: No, we don't take any cash or any credit card info or anything like that. It is absolutely free. We're just trying to promote our business. We do ask if you like the arrangements down the road, you come back as a customer one day, but there are no strings attached.
3: That seems weird.
0: It's a promotion we do about once a month. It's a dozen red roses. You can just start with the name of the person you want to send them to and a note.
3: Okay, cool. Yeah, why not?
0: Great.
3: You can send them to Luna.
0: Luna. And
3: yeah.
0: What do you want to put on the card for Luna?
3: I don't know. Something simple. All my love, Michael.
0: All my love, Michael.
1: Michael, yeah. Your voice is being broadcast on the radio and streaming everywhere right now. I have your fiance, Camila, on the phone. You called off the wedding and said it was because your parents couldn't make it. Meanwhile, you're having an affair with Luna. What's going on, bro?
3: Wait.
1: Your wife
3: What's
1: is here.
3: What's going on you, right now?
1: Your fiance is here. What is going on with you and Luna?
3: I'm so confused right now.
1: Well, what's to be confused about? You just sent red roses to a woman named Luna, and you're engaged to a woman named Camila. Can I be clearer?
0: No.
3: Okay. I can explain.
2: Luna,
1: we're all here.
2: Cousin.
1: Go ahead.
2: It's his cousin. Why would you send your cousin a dozen roses?
3: Luna is not my cousin. She's just someone I know.
0: What? Why does she think that she's your cousin?
2: Oh, my God. Oh, my God. Oh, my God.
3: I mean, I've known her since high school.
2: Oh, my God.
1: Sorry, you introduced Luna to Camila as your cousin?
0: Yeah, yeah.
3: Yeah, I mean, yeah, yeah.
2: I don't even know what to say. Luna's your cousin. You said, and you made up that story about your parents, too. You didn't have any intention of getting married, did you? Did you?
3: I don't know. No, I wouldn't put it that way exactly. I want to be there for Paloma.
2: But you
1: don't
2: want to be with me.
3: I mean, about you, but I'm not ready to, like, marry you.
4: Clearly.
2: I believed everything you said. I feel so stupid. I believed everything you said. You said she was your cousin. I mean, for years, she's been your cousin.
4: So gross.
1: But she's not the cousin.
0: Oh my, no.
1: That's the cover-up.
0: And he's probably been hooking up with her for years.
4: For years.
1: Yeah. So, look, Camila, I know you have a child together.
2: Yeah.
1: But this man is a liar. He is betraying you. He's gaslighting you. He's manipulating you. He's doing all of these things. And I just met him. I hear it. You do not want to marry this man.
4: No.
2: No.
1: I hope he's good to your child, but he is not the man that you should be in a marriage with.
4: No.
2: No. No. I don't know what to do next. I don't know what to do next. But yeah, something. Something.
1: Well, we are going to let you go, but you will not have that wedding. You will not marry this guy. This is not the guy that you want in your life as a husband.
2: No.
1: I hope he's a good dad, and I hope you can figure out a way that that child gets all the care and love the child needs. Camila, we're going to let you go. Thank you for reaching out to us, and we wish you luck and happiness.
2: Thank you.
1: Mm-hmm. So he just told her, yeah, I'll get married to you because they've got the kid, and he was going to see his quote. I mean, that's the other crazy part of this, that he introduced this other woman that he's having an affair with as his cousin.
0: Yeah. Horrible.
1: Ryan's Rose is Mondays and Thursdays. We could do it every day. Yeah, that's it. 102.7 KISS FM.

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1: Good morning.
0: How are you doing in Hemet this morning?
1: I am fabulous. I'm at work currently.
0: Yeah, June Gloom here in Burbank. You are in Hemet, and we are going to send you to Disneyland in Anaheim. You're caller 102. Congratulations.
1: Oh, God, you guys, you have no idea. I'm so happy right now.
0: Well, we're very happy that you got in to get these two and enjoy. Who will you take?
1: I'm going to take my husband and my daughter, and I'll have one extra to think about on that one.
0: Perfect. Great. Well, it's a high of 88.

10 westbound side at Archibald Avenue. It looks to us like it's a crash with one car in the left lane, but one car may have fled the scene. 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

0: So yeah, I'm trying to set a goal every day. Simple goal. My goal today is to listen, be a better listener, and not interrupt people. Just listen, wait for them to finish, then talk. But I get so excited. Sometimes I just want to jump in.
1: Did somebody say something to you over the weekend?
0: Yeah.
1: Okay. Yeah.
0: Basically went like, could I finish my sentence?
1: Oh. And now you're in your head.
0: Well, I'm in my head about it. Yeah. Uh-huh. And I'm like, gosh, I do get excited. I don't want to do that.
1: Yeah.
0: So I'm it's a personal goal. Let's see if I can get through the show like that.
1: And you're wired that way.
2: But you have a new goal every day, or it's going to be the same goal every day?
0: I don't know. I'm going to work on this one today, and I'll get to tomorrow. Like, okay. Don't rush me.
1: Okay. I'm not trying to.
0: I'm not trying to interrupt you either. All right, Sophia, let's talk about your last 2 weeks as an intern here. I want to make it very worth it for you. And this show, when it goes out everywhere, it can cause complications in the real world. We say in the wild. I can't tell you how many times, you know, we've talked about people we're in love with, then we break up with them, and that's all out there. So you've met this guy, Skeletor. That's the boyfriend.

0: She met him while she was working here. Mm-hmm. I like the guy.
1: Yeah.
0: I like the guy. Met him here on the phone, but I met him. And he was cool. Laid back. Very laid back. Laid back. Like, really laid back. So he's got that vibe. But his sister has an issue with you?
2: Yes.
1: Oh, an issue.
0: What?
2: So I think I also forget sometimes that we're talking to so many people, not just us. But this is a flashback to when Skeletor came on air. And I think, Ryan, you and I had mentioned something about how he had some red flags or something.
1: Yeah, I do remember that.
2: She listened to that whole show that morning and that segment, and she heard us talking about that. So she texts him while I'm sitting next to him after and goes, calling you a red flag is a red flag, by the way. You need to start standing up for yourself to Skeletor.
0: Oh, no.
2: Talking about me.
0: Oh, okay. First of all, we mean no harm.
2: I know.
0: We mean no harm. We want peace, joy, happiness, and love, and to not interrupt you. That's what we want. So when we were talking honestly about getting to know Skeletor, I didn't know much about him. We may have identified a red flag here or there, but then we got to know him. You fell for him. I fell for him. So please, Sister Skeletor, forgive us.
2: Please. And I haven't even met her yet. So I feel like when I do meet her, this is just going to be the cherry on top.
1: You're the walking red flag for her now.
3: She's the red flag calling our red flag a red flag.
2: Exactly. No. Thank you, Tanya.
1: She's sticking up for her brother.
0: Is this why you're quitting in 2 weeks?
1: She's not quitting.
0: She's leaving in 2 weeks.
1: And her internship is up.
0: Because we've ruined her relationship. That's what happens. Think how many I've ruined here.
1: I mean,
2: that a red flag?
1: This is not going to be her only relationship.
4: Oh.
0: Oh. Whoa.
3: She's so young.
0: Just predicted a breakup over summer.
1: Oh my gosh,
0: Sissany, how optimistic.
1: You agree.
0: But I agree. All right, we're coming back with free gas in a minute. Kiss FM. You'll be through a lot of these.
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7: I mean, there are things that are good and then a little bit of a tough drive. 210 West out of Haven Avenue is that hit and run crash that's still sitting in lanes. We know that 91 West out about Central Avenue is a stall. Now, that is mostly out of lanes. The problem is it's not completely off the freeway yet, right? And so they have to clear that. 215, the southbound side at La Cadena, Iowa Avenue, wrapping up a tie that had been in lanes. We'll move you over to look at your drive throughout Orange County, where there are some slow spots, especially still trying to make your way in towards, say, Seal Beach out of Long Beach. And it's a rough ride because of an earlier crash, 91 West at Lakeview Avenue. This debris that's now kicking in and out of those two right lanes, making a mess of the drive. 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I'm Ginger Chan. 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
3: Thank you, Ginger. A beautiful day in Pasadena. A high of 83, Long Beach, a high of 75 for you. And right now, it is 62 in Hollywood.
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0: Dracula on Kiss FM. Have you seen in LA, have you seen some of the TS billboards that are in the font of Toy Story? A lot of buzz about those. What are they? What are they trying to tell us next?
1: Greetings, loved ones. Let's take a journey.

0: California Girls, KP, Snoop Dogg, Kiss FM. I get distracted by billboards. Sometimes I will just drive Sunset to look at the cool billboards,
1: right?
0: But I get distracted. You'd be very careful driving Sunset with those billboards because they're super cool and they're all over the place and they're bright and they're all lit up. But I have seen some of these TS billboards and people are talking about the TS billboard. So it is just a regular, beautiful, big billboard, but the font of the T and the font of the S is the font of Toy Story.
1: Correct.
0: Okay, so what is it?
1: Well, that's the question. And they're popping up all over. One just recently popped up in Studio City, right on like Laurel Canyon and Moore Park.
0: But people are saying the TS stands for Taylor Swift.
1: Taylor Swift. Because, and also, if you count the clouds, there's 13 clouds.
2: That's crazy.
0: Well, who can count the clouds while you're driving?
1: Wow, this is Swifties. Swifties are dissecting all of this.
0: Right.
1: So, yes, everyone is going crazy on the internet. Another Taylor Easter egg. Is this what's happening? It's going even further than this. Okay. So now we're going to her artwork of 1989. It has all been switched on all streaming platforms.
2: No way.
1: To the little birds are gone and now they're clouds.
0: And they're same clouds that are
1: not
0: on the billboard?
1: Not the same clouds. No, it's still
0: clouds.
1: It's still her 1989 artwork. And by the way, 1989 was Taylor's fifth album. Okay, and this is Toy Story 5. Okay, that, and there's another clue.
2: Oh, yeah, it's the clouds, not the birds.
0: You didn't believe this?
1: Okay,
2: I did not.
1: Fans also spotted capitalized T's and S's hidden throughout Taylor's lyrics on Apple Music.
0: Okay.
1: Okay, and while her official Essentials playlist now appears to focus on songs that are track 5 on her album.
0: Yeah. Well, either she is involved or they want us to think she's involved.
1: Yes, right? And that's like, the thing. Like, nobody knows, like, what kind of involvement does she have? Is it going to be a song on the soundtrack or is she a voice? Is she a character in Toy Story 5?
0: I can tell you, she has a partnership with Disney. Disney makes Toy Story.
1: Yes.
0: They have not announced this, but she does a lot of work with Disney, the company, as a whole. However, what if Toy Story just did all this to get the Swifties talking, but had nothing to do with Taylor?
2: No, but how did they switch her artwork on the
1: campus?
0: That's true.
1: She's definitely involved, and we just are all waiting.
2: Maybe she curated the whole album.
1: Maybe.
0: Maybe she's a voice in Toy Story 5. Yeah. That would be amazing. When's this thing come out? When can we figure this out?
1: It's out this month, June 19th, and I already have my tickets. So excited.
0: All right. Keep us posted. TS, you'll see the billboard now that we're talking about it, right? I don't know how you count the clouds while you're driving. Coming up, Disneyland tickets.
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22: So far, it looks like the drive is tough on the 5 southbound side of Broadway. This would be the one that's in Santa Ana, because it looks like the corporal left lanes are now blocked. In fact, it looks like it's a crash that left a bunch of debris in lanes, so they may be conducting some kind of traffic control to take care of this. 15 southbound side at the 210 split. So at least one of the cars involved in this crash already made its way over to the right shoulder, but that is one of those busy spots. Tracking that drive, if your plans take you 210 westbound side of Baldwin Avenue, with debris that's still in lanes. I think some of that will be in the process of clearing. And now we're seeing something brand new, 405 North, right about Crenshaw Boulevard. It looks to me like there's a stall here as well. 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I'm Ginger Chan. 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
1: Thank you, Ginger. It's going to be a beautiful day in Lakewood. Sunny skies and a high of 76. Glendale, a little bit warmer for you. A high of 81. And right now it is 63 in Hollywood.
0: All right, Disney. So here's what I'm going to do. I have a 4-pack to Disneyland right now, and every hour, want to give it to a real Disney fan. So I'm going to play you the music you hear while waiting in line for a ride, and you name the ride. All right?
1: Oh.
0: Who's in?
1: I'm in, and I can crush this.
0: 1-800-520-1027 right now. We'll play.

0: KSFM. All right, we got these Disneyland tickets to give away and a really fun game. If you are a Disney fanatic, then you should be able to do this easily. I will play a song. You tell me the ride. That's it. You know, we took my niece to Disneyland not too long ago, my mom and my sister and everybody. Mm-hmm. And my mom and I, halfway through the day, were like, we should tag team this. Like, we should just do half a day and they can take the other half of the day. I mean, it was I was exhausted.
1: Yeah.
2: You gotta commit.
0: I mean, how in the world am I going to have a kid? I couldn't make it through a whole day with my niece.
1: I know.
0: I'm being exhausted. I was sitting on benches. I was the guy looking for a space in a bench.
1: Right.
0: No, not a lot of bench real estate.
2: You're like,
0: come
2: on a ride. I'll wait here.
0: Yeah. I was with all the Nonas on the bench. All right. Here's Kathy here. Kathy, good morning. Are you a Disney fan?
3: Yes, I am.
0: Great. Well, we'll see. We're going to play a song from a ride. You tell me what ride it is. You got to get three right before you get three wrong. Are you ready?
3: I am ready.
0: Okay. First one here. Listen. Oh. Okay. What Disneyland ride is that song from?
3: Is it the Haunted Mansion?
0: Oh, yes, it's the Haunted Mansion. That's my favorite.
2: Yay. I love
0: the ghosts in the Haunted Mansion.
4: It's the makeout ride.
0: Okay. There's a makeout ride. The Incredicoaster's a makeout ride.
4: No.
0: Yes. Upside down.
4: No, yeah. You have bars in between you.
0: Yeah, but if you can do it upside down, you're good.
1: No.
0: All right.
1: Not in the buggy. You're all snuggly in the buggy.
0: It's a great test. Come on. Number two. What Disneyland ride is this? Okay, go ahead, Kathy. What ride?
3: Is it It's a Small World?
0: No. It's the Matterhorn.
2: I knew that one.
0: Yeah, well, you know all of them, Sissany. You live there.
2: Live there.
0: All right, you work at the ride. Okay, here we go. Number three. Name the Disneyland ride that song is from. What is it?
3: Gosh.
0: Oh. Come on.
2: It was starting to give it to you towards the end right there.
0: Yo ho ho yo ho.
3: Pirate's Life for me.
0: Yeah. Pirates. You got it. Okay, good. Well, now, just one more. All you gotta do is get this right. I'm in it for you.
3: Okay.
0: It's a game.
2: I know, but you cut it off before.
0: Stop interrupting.
2: I know. I'm just
0: the goal.
2: I'm just saying.
0: Oh, my gosh.
4: It's not her goal.
2: Yeah, you're interrupting me.
0: Red flag? Okay. Which ride is this from Disneyland? Go, Kathy. What is it?
3: Mr. Toad's ride?
0: No, it's Thunder Mountain. Okay.
2: Thunder Mountain.
0: All right, here we go. For the win. What ride is this?
3: Okay.

0: 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It's the one day of June, the 1st of June already, June 1.
1: Summer's here.
0: Free gas every hour all this month, and it's summertime. Open-toed shoes, baggy clothes. Let's go. Kiss. Sisney, what's new this morning?
2: Well, L.A. County officials are investigating possible election interference after ballots were found burned in a downtown drop box and a vote center in Long Beach was vandalized. New CalFresh work requirements take effect today, threatening food benefits for hundreds of thousands of people across Southern California. And Dua Lipa and Callum Turner got married yesterday in London. And that's what's new this morning.

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1: Oh, it's summertime. So excited about it. It's just great. Longer days. The smell of barbecue. The smell of the grill. The smell of the Weber grill. The barbecue. Summer. The sound of opening your window, blasting your music inside, and standing outside on the sidewalk to hear it. Summer.
2: That's your favorite thing.
1: I love it. Don't take the speaker. Turn it up and walk outside. Summer. Don't do that in the winter. Don't do that in the fall. Summer. And the beach. Love going to the beach. Hate packing for it. Don't like packing up all the stuff for the beach.
2: Mm-mm.
1: Man. Always one more thing. One more thing. One more thing.
2: Yeah.
1: So the best beaches. LA Times came out with a list of the best beaches. And they used a lot of things like, you know, good beach and bathroom. Bathroom access as well.
2: I mean, that's important. Right?
1: So Point Doom's on the list. Point Doom's great. Point Doom is number 5 on the list. You been there lately to go to the bathroom?
2: No. It's Malibu, right?
1: Great bathroom. Yeah, I mean, yeah. Great whales migrate past Point Doom. Little tidbit.
2: How do you know that the whales migrate over there? Is that like a known fact?
1: I watched the Nat Geo
2: streaming
1: service.
2: Okay, got it.
1: Yeah. I can tell you about penguins as well.
2: I love penguins.
1: I just watched the penguins one. Oh. It's amazing. I mean, I want to go to Antarctica. I don't know how, but I guess you could take a boat from Argentina somehow, go through the ice. I don't know. Maybe we should give away trips. Mark, let's broadcast from Antarctica.
2: Yeah, let's figure that out.
1: Number 4, best beach, Zuma. Zuma Beach, one of the most popular.
2: Yeah.
1: They have showers and bathrooms. El Matador is also on the list. Have you not been there recently?
3: No, I actually, I was going to take my engagement photos there.
2: Yeah, we took family photos there too.
3: Yeah.
1: It's a good backdrop.
2: It's great because they have all the rocks on the beach. It's so pretty.
1: But one thing they noted in the LA Times article is they have porta potties. They do not have fixed bathrooms.
2: You know
1: I do not do well in a porta potty.
2: Because you have to take like 100 stairs all the way down.
1: Oh. How long? It's a hold your breath test, those things. I cannot hold my breath as long as I have my full bladder and my breath don't sink.
2: Please. Wait till you have to go in there with a child.
1: I don't think I can do anything with a child. I don't know how to do anything. I can barely get to Disneyland through a day with
2: a
1: child.
2: I'm just like, don't touch anything.
1: Nicholas Canyon, 2nd on the best beaches list in LA. Again, porta potties. And number 1. All right. The number 1 beach, LA Times ranked all 5. Number 1 is Leo Carrillo, Sissany.
2: I love Leo Carrillo. And you can bring your dogs there, right?
3: I never heard of it.
1: Leo Carrillo, number 1. Castaway, Greece. Crossroads, all shot there. The dating movie, 50 First Dates, all shot there.
2: Plus, you can bring booze.
1: You can bring booze and dogs. I mean, number 1, of course, obviously.
2: Exactly.
1: That's a bummer, and you can't have a cocktail or a beer on the beach, right? Good job, Leo. Coming up next, free gas.
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7: But don't think my motorcycle or my soul will be moving anytime soon. 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

0: 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It is time for Ryan's Roses. So here's the thing. This is, if you have never heard this before, we don't want you to do this with us. We don't want you to be here. But as a last resort, if you got to get to the bottom of something and you need total peace of mind because you think someone's cheating on you, then here we go. I mean, I just heard the story of somebody who got cheated on recently.
1: No.
0: And it was her best friend that cheated with her boyfriend.
2: Oh.
0: Like, who do you trust after that?
1: No
0: who
1: one.
0: Do you trust?
2: Nobody. Nobody. And the friend circle gets completely ripped apart when
0: shattered.
2: That happens.
0: This one is from Camila, who's on the line with us now. So, Camila, your fiance called off your wedding about a month before you were supposed to get married. Is that right?
3: Yeah, we were supposed to get married on May 1st.
0: And why did he call it off?
3: Well, he's saying that his parents weren't going to be able to make it anymore and that they couldn't come. And so that's why we had to, like, change the date, and we haven't set a date. But I mentioned it to his parents on Mother's Day, and they didn't seem to know what I was talking about. I mean, so I'm thinking, okay, well, maybe he just got cold feet, that, you know, whatever. But that plus he's just never around anymore. Like, he's
0: so
3: just...
0: I want to understand this.
3: Yeah.
0: Everything was going fine. He calls it off, blames his parents. And you think it's not just cold feet? You think he actually is having an affair?
3: Yeah, they.
0: What makes you think that?
3: Didn't know about it. Well, he's not around with us. He's making stuff up. He's squirrely all the time, and he's with his cousin. He says, and so I'm just like, is it one of my friends? Is it? I just don't know. Like my mind's going in all these places. Like, it's just, why would he lie about? You know, about what when getting married. And he was saying his parents were drinking and were confused that they, you know, that's why they were confused about the date. But it was just such a lying mess that I just thought, something's up. There's no reason to lie about all this stuff.
0: I agree with you. And to call it off all of the sudden like that, I don't know which narrative is the correct narrative, but I understand the narrative that you have right now. So let us take a break. We will come back. And we will call him and try and find out if he's thinking about somebody else while y'all are supposed to be getting married.
3: Yeah, I just can't keep thinking like this anymore. I can't let my brain keep racing. Like, I just have to know what's going on. Like, I want us to be a family. You know what I mean? We have a daughter. Our daughter's two. I don't know. Yeah.
0: Hold on. We'll do it next. It's Kiss.
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0: Kiss FM. We're in the middle of the Ryan's Roses call. We just met Camila, and she told us that her husband-to-be, called off the wedding all of a sudden out of the blue and said he had to call it off because his parents couldn't make it. She goes to his parents. His parents don't know anything about them not making it to the wedding. Mm-hmm. So he's called off the wedding, and she thinks it's beyond just cold feet that he's having an affair with somebody else. But you have not asked him directly about this, Camila?
1: No, I ask him where he's going, you know, and he doesn't respond right away. He takes a minute, or he says, well, you know, I'm with my cousin, or he just starts to get mad when I ask him any questions about where he's going to be.
0: That's telling. That's very telling. And you said he's not around a lot, so there are a lot of signs and red flags. Do you want to marry this man?
1: I want us to be a family. Like I said, we have a daughter. If he's found somebody else, I need to know. I need to have.
0: So I want to ask you something, and pardon my candor. If you find out he's seeing someone else, or he sends the roses to somebody else, will you still marry him?
1: No, it's over. It's over. If he sends them to someone else, it's over.
0: Okay, I need you to say, Ryan, you have my permission to call, and then his name right now.
1: Ryan, you have my permission to call.
0: We are going to do it. Camila, good luck. Be very quiet because you will be up on the line to hear all of this. Sisney's going to offer him some roses, and we will find out who he is thinking about, who is top of mind. Here we go. Good luck.
1: Okay.
2: Hello.
3: Hi, can I speak to Michael, please?
2: This is Michael.
3: Hi, my name is Kim. I'm calling from Valley Blooms. How are you doing this morning?
2: I'm doing all right.
3: Great. You know, we deliver in the area and all over LA, and we're offering a free promotion today. It's a dozen red roses that you can send to anybody that you'd like.
2: Well, is it like a service fee or something?
3: No, we don't take any cash or any credit card info or anything like that. It is absolutely free. We're just trying to promote our business. We do ask if you like the arrangements down the road, you come back as a customer one day, but there are no strings attached.
2: That seems weird.
3: It's a promotion we do about once a month. It's a dozen red roses. You can just start with the name of the person you want to send them to and a note.
2: Okay, cool. Why not?
3: Great.
2: You can send them to Luna.
3: Luna. And
2: yeah.
3: What do you want to put on the card for Luna?
2: I don't know. Something simple. All my love, Michael.
3: All my love, Michael.
0: Michael, yeah. Your voice is being broadcast on the radio and streaming everywhere right now. I have your fiance Camila on the phone. You called off the wedding and said it was because your parents couldn't make it. Meanwhile, you're having an affair with Luna. What's going on, bro?
2: Wait.
0: Your wife
2: is
0: here.
2: What's going on right now?
0: Your fiance is here. What is going on with you and Luna?
2: I'm so confused right now.
0: Well, what's to be confused about? You just sent red roses to a woman named Luna, and you're engaged to a woman named Camila. Can I be clearer?
3: No.
2: Okay. I can explain.
1: Luna's
0: we're all here.
1: Cousin.
0: Go ahead.
1: It's his cousin. Why would you send your cousin a dozen roses?
2: Luna is not my cousin. She's just someone I know.
3: What? Why does she think that she's your cousin?
1: Oh, my God. Oh, my God. Oh, my God.
2: I mean, I've known her since high school.
1: Oh, my God.
0: Sorry, you introduced Luna to Camila as your cousin?
3: Yeah.
2: I mean, yeah.
1: I don't even know what to say. Luna's your cousin. You said, and you made up that story about your parents, too. You didn't have any intention of getting married, did you? Did you?
2: No. No, I wouldn't put it that way exactly. I want to be there for Paloma.
1: But you
0: Is
1: don't want to be with me.
2: I mean, I can't. about you, but I'm not ready to, like, marry you.
4: Clearly.
1: I believed everything you said. I feel so stupid. I believed everything you said. You said she was your cousin. I mean, for years, she's been your cousin.
4: So gross.
0: But she's not the cousin. That's the cover-up.
3: And he's probably been hooking up with her for years.
0: So, look, Camila, I know you have a child together.
1: Yeah.
0: But this man is a liar. He is betraying you. He's gaslighting you. He's manipulating you. He's doing all of these things. And I just met him. I hear it. You do not want to marry this man.
4: No.
1: No.
0: I hope he's good to your child, but he is not the man that you should be in a marriage with.
4: No.
1: No. No. I don't know what to do next. I don't know what to do next. But something.
0: Well, we are going to let you go, but you will not have that wedding. You will not marry this guy. This is not the guy that you want in your life as a husband.
1: No.
0: I hope he's a good dad, and I hope you can figure out a way that that child gets all the care and love the child needs. Camila, we're going to let you go. Thank you for reaching out to us, and we wish you luck and happiness.
1: Thank you.
0: So he just told her, yeah, I'll get married to you because they've got the kid, and he was going to see his I mean, that's the other crazy part of this, that he introduced this other woman that he's having an affair with as his cousin.
3: Horrible.
0: Ryan's Roses, Mondays and Thursdays. We do it every day. That's it. 102.7 KISS FM.

0: 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Here we go. I want to tell you about this because I read it and I thought, what? If you do this, you have a 45% less chance of dying within 5 years. It's not diet. It's not exercise. It's voting.
1: Like in the election?
0: Voting like in the election. It doesn't matter which candidate you vote for. It doesn't matter any of that. It's just the actual act of voting.
1: Oh, maybe
0: people
1: like,
0: who vote
1: yeah, advocating
0: live longer.
1: For yourself.
0: Did you ever think that? Like
1: no,
0: when
1: no.
0: you go vote, like I'm going to outlive everybody?
2: Not 45%. That's a huge
0: exactly.
2: percentage.
0: Yeah. Voters outlive everybody.
1: Interesting.
0: So, I mean, vote anyway, but vote for that too.
2: Yeah.
0: And the California primary election is tomorrow. So I thought that was timely.
1: It's very
0: vote
1: timely.
0: And live forever. Your quote this morning. Worry is a misuse of your imagination. Don't do it.
1: Wow.
0: Kiss FM.

0: Huntrix and Golden on Kiss FM. Well, this Monday morning flew by. Hopefully you were here for a little bit of it. Nice to have all of y'all with us and get back together to get it done on this week. My goal was to listen better. Personal goal, listen and not interrupt. I'll try it again tomorrow.
1: Good job today.
0: Oh, thank you. I'm trying to set a personal goal every day to better myself. Well, we've got free gas every hour. That's still with Sissany coming up next. Now, tomorrow we're going to come back. Free gas, Disneyland tickets. Also, a second date update. Dating is the worst thing out there. There's nothing. I mean, dating is awful. It's horrible. I loathe it. I don't like it. I don't want to do it. I have to do it. You can't get to date 7 if you don't go through 1 through 6.
1: Ain't that the truth?
0: It's the truth.
2: But it's not the worst thing out
0: there. It's the worst thing out there.
2: There are worse things, like a porta potty.
0: No, I could do better in a porta potty than I can in the dating world.
2: No, that's insane. You'd rather go on a date than sit in a porta potty for an hour.
0: I don't like dating strangers. I don't like meeting people that I don't know on a date.
1: I don't like dating strangers. I don't.
0: I want to know them and then date them. Why am I even talking about this? Oh, second date update tomorrow. Yeah. That's right. Doing a second date update tomorrow at 7:20 at Kiss FM. Anything you missed on the podcast? Sophia, good luck with Skeletor's sister.
2: Yeah.
0: She forgives you.
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0: Malia, welcome to the show as our new intern.
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0: it. And guess what? We do this 4,000 times a year. 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

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It's Sissany, and here's the deal. 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I'm coming back with Bruno Mars next.

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Hope you're having a really amazing Monday so far. Kind of crazy. It's the first of the month, right? It's always interesting when the first start lands on a Monday. But listen, this summer at the Disneyland Resort, kids rule. So come join in on the fun. 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

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Hi, it's Gabby Diaz here. 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We are officially announcing our lineup for our iHeartRadio Music Festival going down in Las Vegas.

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So remember, getting you a 4-pack of 1-day, 1-part tickets to the Disneyland Resort. You know, it's all about the kids this summer. So make sure you're listening out for Gracie Abrams.

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0: 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Angelica, where are you calling from?
1: Compton.
0: Nice. You're caller 102. You just got a 4-pack of Disneyland tickets.
1: Yes.
0: Congratulations. Oh, you got a 4-pack of one day, one park tickets to the Disneyland Resort. Have so much fun.
1: Thank you. Oh my God, I can't wait.

0: 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Today's good news. You're caller 102. You got these Kehlani tickets.
1: Oh, my God. You're lying.
0: Nope. Not lying at all.
1: Oh, my God. Oh, my God. Yes.
0: Congratulations.
1: Thank you so

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Hit Music Station. It's Gabby Diaz. What is going on? I am just patiently waiting for this Olivia Rodrigo album. You know it's going to be good, too. You seem pretty sad for a girl still in love. Cannot wait. So it's only right. Drop Dead. Song Kiss. I know.

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3: 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It's definitely a good one. Yeah, we're doing Need Your Love. It's on Kiss.

0: 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All right, caller 102. 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
2: 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Let's hit the wall. Yep.

0: Weekend liner. Take one. You can just read that right there. That'd be great.
1: What's up, Los Angeles? It's The Weekend.
0: Hold on 1 second. Let me turn the page. Right, here you go.
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0: 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It's Monday. What do you expect?
1: 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It's always the most random questions.
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2: 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What button did I push? 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